on right now on this fantastic Saturday. It's the 6th of June. It's me, Kyle, keeping you company all the way till 11. Want to say hi and good morning to everybody who texted in this fantastic Saturday. I say fantastic because, you know, I felt like the sun rose a little earlier than usual. Usually at about 6:45, you know, when I look out of the window where the studio is, it's still dark, but today was kind of bright. Anyone else notice that the sun was a little earlier than usual? Even my daughter Nicolette woke up earlier than usual, huh? So yes, I got some great tunes lined up for you. Kylie Minogue, how about that? Got some Backstreet Boys. And Marky Mark and the Funky Bunch. But yes, it's time for us to kick things off with something that's overdriven, a little heavy, but all happy nonetheless. This one's Bon Jovi, Living on a Prayer. Hit it.

me know. Can't get you out of my head on the weekend. Wake up, it's Kyle. What do you do if a passenger in your car leaves something behind? I'm sure it's happened to you before if you are a PhD driver. But what do you do in that situation? Especially if that passenger leaves town. I've got a crazy story that I just found out about. And I gotta commend this guy, la. You know, full on effort, yeah? We'll talk about that real soon. For now, Midnight Star. This one's Midas Touch.

0: New Kids on the Block with Hanging Tough on the Weekend Wake Up. That one's from 1989. And do you know that Mark Wahlberg, the action movie hero, used to do vocals alongside his brother, Donnie Wahlberg, on New Kids on the Block? Quite crazy, yeah? Here's a funny story from this week. Excuse me. There is a private hire vehicle driver who dropped a passenger off at the airport. And very sadly, this passenger left an entire suitcase behind in the car, okay? So this driver decides, okay, we need to try to return this suitcase, only to find out, alamak, you know, the passenger has already flown off to Xiamen in China. Pardon my pronunciation. And he goes above and beyond the call of duty. Like, he goes as far as to find out what it would cost to freight the suitcase over, finds out it's going to be about $500 to send that suitcase over. And then our friend gets an epiphany. He goes, you know what? For $500, I could fly to Xiamen in the morning, deliver that suitcase, go and makan all the shok-shok food, right? And then fly back, because the return ticket was slightly under $500. He posted it up on TikTok. Lots of people were talking about it. Eventually, what he actually did was he found a cheaper freight option, less than $200, sent the suitcase over across to the rightful owner, who did pay for the freight, by the way. And yeah, you know, all is fine and dandy, but really makes you wonder, right, to what extent will you go to deliver something that was misplaced? And I know we have lots of drivers listening in. What if someone leaves something behind in your car? What's the weirdest thing someone has left behind in your car? And what have you done, you know, to get that returned, I hope? Yeah, let me know. I'm just curious. 8855-0913. We can have a little chat about it. If not, we are going to jump straight into traffic, and then we've got some Dolly Parton lined up for you with a fantastic song that always gets me singing along. It's about a girl named Jolene. Jolene, Jolene, Jolene, Jolene. Yep, that's coming up real soon on 1FM 91.3. Don't go anywhere.
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3: A traffic update from ICA. Heavy departure traffic at Woodlands Checkpoint due to tailback from Malaysia. Delays are expected and motorists are advised to check traffic conditions before embarking on their journey. Follow ICA Facebook for more updates.
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0: On the TPE towards the SLE, a vehicle breakdown after Tampines Avenue 7. Also TPE towards SLE, another breakdown after the CTE. And some time ago, there was an accident after Woodlands Avenue 2 on the SLE. You might want to look out for that. All right, Dolly Parton lined up for you. This one's Jolene with a throwback.
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0: The Lightning Seeds with Pure on the Weekend Wake Up. Good morning, it's Kyle. We have done something very, very interesting. I got some responses coming in for weird things left behind in your car. I think a lot of private hire drivers are, of course, tuning in and, of course, texting in. Weird things left behind in a car. Eric says a passenger left behind an envelope with $2,000 cash. It was the longest drive back to return something. But hey, at least you did the right thing. You know, that's the most important thing. This one came in from Ben. Bro, I kid you not. I have once found one high heel. Just one high heel. No second shoe and no explanation. This other one from Gregory. A passenger left behind a pack of Mee Pok at the back, and it also spilled all over the seat. I couldn't return it, but I had to spend some time cleaning up. Gross. Anything else funny stuff left behind in your car? I think this is an interesting topic of conversation. 8855-0913. Come, let's have a chat.
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0: Nice and cloudy for now. 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

0: Marky Mark and the Funky Bunch with Good Vibrations on the Weekend Wake Up. Good morning. It's Kyle, and we are doing a little segment where we're speaking to private hire vehicle drivers about funny things that have been left behind in their cars. And I'll be very honest with you, I have quite a number of undergarment-related responses. Some of them I feel can be true, like Suresh, okay, I believe you. Some of them, I don't know if I really believe it. Cannot be so uncanny, right? There was a funny one, though, from Ron, who said he found a pair of black stockings under his seat, but doesn't know who the customer was, who the passenger was. Peter said, I picked up someone from Far East, this old lady, and then after I picked up another passenger, and after that passenger, I looked behind and I found a paper bag, and I had a shock of my life, because in the paper bag was what I thought was a human... A human head, but what actually was is that this lady bought a wig and accidentally left that paper bag with the... You know, Far East got the wig shop, right? So, yeah, that kind of makes sense. This other one is I've seen someone actually leaving behind a birthday cake, but good enough, I wasn't too far away. I was able to drive back quickly and hand it back to that person. Other ones are basically children leaving behind toys. Go says someone left behind a bouquet of flowers, and I only realize when the next passenger came in and said, wow, so sweet, I got flower for your passenger. Reuse, reduce, recycle. Yeah, it's funny. So, you know, just if you are in a private hire vehicle right now listening to this, just take care of your belongings, okay? Just keep them close, keep them safe. Wallet, keys, handbag, wig, whatever else you have with you. Keep it safe.
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0: Got a very interesting text. This is like Uno reverse. It is not a private hire vehicle driver finding something. It is someone finding that something that belongs to a private hire vehicle driver. Just listen.
5: Hey Kyle, once I was at Maxwell Hawker Centre using the big boys room and I found a phone. The phone was unlocked. There were very few apps on the phone. The one that stood out was Grab Driver, so I figured this guy drove a PHV. And in context, there was the words Lao Po. I called his Lao Po, and then she went, Nishishraya. And I was trying to explain to her in my rudimentary Mandarin that her husband lost his phone. Then I waited for about 20 minutes for him to call me back, because I think only then his wife managed to call him and tell him that, hey, dude, you lost your phone. And then he somehow got my number from his wife, call me, and then I waited for him to come back and he got his phone back.
0: The bigger question that I have right now is, if he lost his phone, how did his wife call him? It's a communards. Don't leave me this way.

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1: A traffic update from ICA. Heavy departure traffic at Woodlands Checkpoint due to tailback from Malaysia. Delays are expected and motorists are advised to check traffic conditions before embarking on their journey. Follow ICA Facebook for more updates.
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3: These are your news headlines. I'm Shilpa Shades. Singapore's retail sales came in higher than expected in April, rising 5.4% year-on-year and beating a median forecast of 4.4% growth in a Bloomberg poll. The growth accelerated from the 4.6% recorded in March and was led by petrol service stations, recreational goods, and the motor vehicle industry. On a seasonally adjusted month-on-month basis, retail sales rose 0.3% in April. A woman has been jailed 4 years for allowing her 15-year-old son to use methamphetamine. The court heard that the teen last year chanced upon drug utensils left at home by his mother and stepfather. The couple did not prevent the teen from picking up the habit, but allowed him to use their drug paraphernalia and at times provided him with the drug. The 52-year-old woman, who cannot be named due to a gag order, pleaded guilty to exposing a child to drug utensils and methamphetamine consumption. Meanwhile, a Dutch court has convicted a mother of war crimes for allowing her teenage son to become a child soldier for Islamic State. Judges found that she took her son and daughter to Islamic State-held Syria in 2014 and then allowed her son to join the group's military police at age 14. He died 2 years later serving in an Islamic State unit. The mother was repatriated from Syria in 2024 with her remaining children and arrested on arrival. The 49-year-old has been sentenced to 7 years in prison. AI company Anthropic is calling for a global pause on building the most powerful AI systems, warning that the latest models are showing signs they could escape human control. It says any slowdown will require major AI companies in both the US and China to stop simultaneously under verifiable rules. It compared the challenge to nuclear arms control, but harder, as AI development is easier to hide. Anthropic says it plans to bring together governments, scientists, and competing firms to work out how such coordination could be achieved. In sports, at Roland Garros, Italy's Matteo Arnaldi had to withdraw before his first Grand Slam semi-final through illness against his close friend Flavio Cobolli. 104th-ranked Arnaldi, who had never previously gone past the fourth round of a major, was suffering from a virus. Cobolli, 24, in his first major final, will play German second seed and title favourite Alexander Zverev. Zverev has never won a Grand Slam and is through to his fourth major final and second at Roland Garros, having lost to Carlos Alcaraz in 5 sets in 2024. He beat first-time Grand Slam semifinalist and 26 seed Jakub Mynišík 7-5, 6-2, 3-6, 6-3.
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4: Welcome to the 9 o'clock hour. Got some funny ones to share, actually. We were talking about weird things that have been left behind in private hire vehicles. And Mark actually has got photos to prove this. He said he picked up a student from an art school near Dhoby Ghaut, and she was sitting at the back biting her nails, and when she left the car, she left the seat full of her fingernails. And Mark actually sent me a photo of this, and it's quite bad. It's quite bad. It's like littering, you know. It's quite, yeah, not good, not good. So if you need to clean your car for whatever reason, here's a song to keep you company. Got some Cool and the Gang lined up for you. Also, this one from Nena.

And I know you love it, so I'm gonna do it. This one's Linkin Park with a song called Numb. Shout out to Chester Benningfield, man. Oh, I love his voice. Here we go.

0: On the weekend, wake up. Good morning. It's Kyle, and we are wrapping up that whole topic of things left behind in cars, especially if you're a private hire vehicle driver. Got a whole slew of other ones that came in besides the fingernails. Got one from Shaoxian that says, Rider left a passport in my car. Good thing an hour later, Rider called me and got me to return it. So good on you. We are going to talk about a slightly different thing this hour, though, okay? Because this is something that I have seen myself, and I specifically saw this in FairPrice at White Sands, okay, and I've seen other people do it in the past before in other places. It's a rare thing, but here's the situation. You are in the supermarket, you're at the supermarket, you're really really thirsty. Is it okay to open and drink a bottle of water before you reach the cashier to pay? Is this appropriate? And what are your thoughts on that? I would love to hear from you. Send me a voice note, please. 8855-0913 on WhatsApp. I'll wait for you there, and we'll have a chat. Let's do it.
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0: Love Plus One by Haircut 100 on the Weekend Wake Up. Good morning, it's Kyle. You are really thirsty. You walk into a supermarket. Is it appropriate for you to just take a drink, have a sip of that water before you reach the cashier to pay? Got a number of voice notes. Let's have a listen to this one.
1: Huh? Cannot meh? I always do that, you know, like after a run, I go convenience store, then I take and then I drink. As long as I'm paying for it, it's okay. What? I never leave the store yet, what, right? Why cannot?
0: Okay. Got a pretty defensive one here. What are your thoughts on that? Is it okay? You know, you really thirsty, what? Just open and drink. But does that constitute to stealing because you haven't paid for it yet? What are your thoughts on this? 8855-0913. Send me a voice note. We'll talk about it.
2: Let's have a look here. Okay, open up wide. Wow, there's a whole lot of stuff here. Happy news, health news. Oh, food talk just around there. And oh, hey, where to go? An inspirational quote for the week too. That's quite a mouthful and a perfect fit for your Sunday morning.
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6: These are your news headlines. I'm Shilpa Shades. Singapore's retail sales came in higher than expected in April, rising 5.4% year-on-year and beating a median forecast of 4.4% growth in a Bloomberg poll. The growth accelerated from the 4.6% recorded in March and was led by petrol service stations, recreational goods, and the motor vehicle industry. On a seasonally adjusted month-on-month basis, retail sales rose 0.3% in April. A woman has been jailed 4 years for allowing her 15-year-old son to use methamphetamine. The court heard that the teen last year chanced upon drug utensils left at home by his mother and stepfather. The couple did not prevent the teen from picking up the habit, but allowed him to use their drug paraphernalia and at times provided him with the drug. The 52-year-old woman, who cannot be named due to a gag order, pleaded guilty to exposing a child to drug utensils and methamphetamine consumption. Meanwhile, a Dutch court has convicted a mother of war crimes for allowing her teenage son to become a child soldier for Islamic State. Judges found that she took her son and daughter to Islamic State-held Syria in 2014 and then allowed her son to join the group's military police at age 14. He died 2 years later serving in an Islamic State unit. The mother was repatriated from Syria in 2024 with her remaining children and arrested on arrival. The 49-year-old has been sentenced to 7 years in prison. AI company Anthropic is calling for a global pause on building the most powerful AI systems, warning that the latest models are showing signs they could escape human control. It says any slowdown will require major AI companies in both the US and China to stop simultaneously under verifiable rules. It compared the challenge to nuclear arms control, but harder, as AI development is easier to hide. Anthropic says it plans to bring together governments, scientists, and competing firms to work out how such coordination could be achieved. In sports, at Roland Garros, Italy's Matteo Arnaldi had to withdraw before his first Grand Slam semi-final through illness against his close friend Flavio Cobolli. 104th-ranked Arnaldi, who had never previously gone past the fourth round of a major, was suffering from a virus. Kobolli 24 in his first major final will play German second seed and title favourite Alexander Zverev. Zverev has never won a Grand Slam and is through to his fourth major final and second at Roland Garros, having lost to Carlos Alcaraz in five sets in 2024. He beat first-time Grand Slam semi-finalist and 26-seed Jakub Mynišík 7-5, 6-2, 3-6, 6-3.
5: 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A traffic update from ICA. Heavy departure traffic at Woodlands Checkpoint due to tailback from Malaysia. Delays are expected and motorists are advised to check traffic conditions before embarking on their journey. Follow ICA Facebook for more updates.
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0: Seems like quite a situation at Sembawang Mandai, Yishun Avenue 1. There is a blackout along Sembawang Road, Mandai Avenue and Yishun Avenue 1. Also an accident along Mandai Avenue, Sembawang Road and Yishun Avenue 1. No matter what the situation is, just make sure your kids get to tuition. If anything, ask them to take the bus. 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

0: the gang get down on it, and we are getting down on this situation. You are in a shop, you're really thirsty, you open the fridge, you immediately crack the bottle open, you gulp, gulp, gulp, gulp, gulp, gulp, gulp, gulp, you know, quench your thirst, then you go and pay. Can or cannot? Got some interesting responses that came in. Here's one.
1: Basically, I does that. And there's nothing to be worrying about, because after I drink it, I take the bottle, I walk straight to the counter to pay for it. And the cashier also never say anything.
0: I got this other one from Faiz, who says it's a definite no-go. Can you move into a house you intend to buy but not pay for it? You see what I mean? You have to do it the civilized way, is what I say. And that's from Faiz. Got another voice. No, where did I put it? Okay, here we go. This one.
2: Good morning. I think it's okay until someone sees you doing it. Then it gets very awkward, like you committed a crime. And then, of course, when you reach the cashier, you have to bear the embarrassment.
0: Is it embarrassing though? Because if you're really like, if you look like you just had a run or something, you know, and you're really sweaty and you really, really needed that drink, you know, is it bad? I don't know. I'm not saying right or wrong. I just like to hear from you. 8855-0913. That's the number for you to send in your voice notes to via WhatsApp. Yeah, we'll talk there.
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0: It's going to be a nice hot Saturday morning. 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

0: Martika, I feel the earth move on the weekend. Wake up, it's Kyle. Hello, good morning, 9:50 right now. And I think this is the rare occasion, right, where I find that there are people that are very strongly supporting the fact that you should not open a bottle of water before you pay for it. But there's also the same amount of people who are saying, hey, bro, what's wrong in that? I do that as well. I'm just going to read a few for you, maybe let you listen to a few as well. Betsy says, I don't think it's the right thing to do. Legally, the object does not belong to you because you have not paid for it. And imagine everyone in a supermarket munching on their potato chips and enjoying Coke before they pay for it. True. Nash says, good morning, Kyle. Good morning, Nash. My parents have always taught me to pay for anything first before use, which I pay first before consuming. Control your hunger and your thirst. Adrian says, I think it's okay, lah, as long as you pay. It's better than those who open packaging and rearrange things to their liking. Yes! There was literally this auntie in Sheng Siong who opened the strawberries. She was picking the nice strawberries from another packet, putting it into her own container and then closing it up and then putting back the not nice strawberries, the, in her opinion, not nice, back into the fridge. Another story for another week. We're going to stick to our conversation today. Let's have a listen to this one here. Here we go.
1: As someone who grew up doing this, not really knowing what I was doing because my parents would do this and I just thought it was normal until I was older and realized that is a crazy thing to be doing. I think that is wrong. I will never open something before I purchase it. Like, I can wait 2 seconds to open the water or whatever, you know, chip bag, you know, like, it just takes a couple minutes of your shop and then you got it. So yeah, no, I that is not something that I would do.
0: You know, I feel like there is a very good explanation as to why we shouldn't do this, and I think Balbir has the best example that we can all learn from. And I want to thank Balbir for sharing this so openly. I have a listen.
2: Good morning, Kyle. Okay, I think I would like to be honest. I did recall that I took a bottle of milk, and then I was like just opening up and sipping it because the cashier was a bit far, so it was one of the supermarket lah. So I thought, okay, why not I drink first? So by the time I walk there, so I can pay and then just walk out. So surprisingly, I held it in my hand and I forgot to pay because I didn't buy anything. So I thought it was my own water bottle. So I just walk out and then I forgot to pay. You know, after I walk about a few distance away, then I realized, oh my gosh. And then after that, I walk back to the cashier. Then I told the cashier, I explained to her that, you know, this and this. So I paid for it lah. So I think this is one of the reasons why they feel that it's also not right to open it and drink it.
0: Something we can all learn from Balbiro's experience, yeah? We can have a moment to think about this. In my opinion, I wouldn't dare. I will pay for it first, then I will get down to it.
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1: A traffic update from ICA. Heavy departure traffic at Woodlands Checkpoint due to tailback from Malaysia. Delays are expected and motorists are advised to check traffic conditions before embarking on their journey. Follow ICA Facebook for more updates.
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3: These are your news headlines. I'm Shilpa Shades. Singapore is lifting restrictions on allowing new short-term accommodation in the Upper Circular Road and Beach Road areas. This will give developers greater flexibility in potentially building new hotels, hostels and serviced apartments in the two heritage precincts. Announcing the change, National Development Minister Chee Hong Tat said it would give visitors more accommodation options with the Singapore River on their doorstep. The government is also planning regulatory sandboxes, where selected rules will be temporarily relaxed in certain precincts to allow new ideas to be tested before wider implementation. Meanwhile, Singapore authorities are also looking to relax lighting guidelines that currently ban animated and coloured night displays on buildings. Minister Chee Hong Tat said the move follows lessons from a May visit to Australia, where officials saw how loosening regulations had boosted arts, culture and nightlife activity after sunset. The change will mark a departure from the Urban Redevelopment Authority's long-held lighting philosophy of elegance, subtleness and harmony. It plans to work with building owners to explore new lighting concepts for the Singapore River and Marina Bay area. Online marketplace Carousell has suspended the sales of BTS Singapore concert tickets in an effort to protect users from scams. Ticket sales on the platform will be suspended until December 22nd, the K-pop band's last concert date here. All existing listings will be removed and new ones will also not be allowed. The move to suspend ticket sales was made in response to an official announcement and request from the police. BTS is bringing its Arirang World Tour here from December 17th to 22nd. Resale prices for concert tickets have reached thousands of dollars. Iran has reaffirmed support for Hezbollah and demanded Israel to withdraw from southern Lebanon. Foreign Minister Abbas Araghchi said Iran's war with the U.S. and Israel would end only when the fighting in Lebanon also ends, accompanied by an Israeli withdrawal from occupied territories. Tehran's stance underscores the complications facing a broader U.S.-Iran peace deal. The comments came after Hezbollah rejected a U.S.-brokered pact between Israel and the Lebanese government that did not include an Israeli withdrawal. Wall Street suffered its sharpest sell-off in months yesterday, as a stronger-than-expected jobs report crushed any remaining hopes for near-term interest rate cuts. The Nasdaq tumbled more than 4%, its worst daily loss since 2025, with chip stocks leading the decline. The economy added 172,000 jobs in May, more than double analyst expectations, while the unemployment rate held steady at 4.3%. Markets are now pricing in a growing likelihood of a rate hike by December. Fading hopes for a Middle East peace deal also weighed on sentiment, raising fears that rising energy prices could fuel wider inflation.
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But first, we gotta go a little bad right now. I am still, you know, in that whole mood of watching Michael yesterday. I watched it at Jewel. Oh, it's such a good movie. If you haven't seen it, go watch it. It's a very, very, very good movie. So here it is, Michael Jackson, Bad.

0: Michelle Branch with Everywhere on the Weekend Wake Up. It's Kyle, and it's time for us to go into the Wake Up Shake Up.
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0: Today on the Wake Up Shake Up, $150 worth of vouchers from Wokmaster. 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And because I mentioned wok hay, right? I thought of picking up a song with an iconic hey in it, okay? And there are heaps of songs with iconic heys, but I thought of picking one that always gets me dancing and grooving. All you gotta do is identify the artist behind this hey. If you want some great wok hay, let me know who the artist is. 8855-0913. $150 worth of vouchers from Wokmaster might be yours.
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0: call Simon. You can call me Al on 1FM 91.3. And you can call me Kyle. And you can call these guys Walkmasters, because $150 worth of vouchers from Walkmaster might just be yours if you can identify the artist behind this hay. Now, you know, with Walkmaster, you're obviously going to have amazing clay pot dishes with wok hay flavor. So I thought I got a bit of inspiration from there. And all you got to do is identify this artist. Who's the artist behind this hay? Let me know. 8855-0913 is the number you need to WhatsApp. And one lucky winner goes home with that prize from Walkmaster.
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3: These are your news headlines. I'm Shilpa Shades. Singapore is lifting restrictions on allowing new short-term accommodation in the Upper Circular Road and Beach Road areas. This will give developers greater flexibility in potentially building new hotels, hostels and serviced apartments in the two heritage precincts. Announcing the change, National Development Minister Chee Hong Tat said it would give visitors more accommodation options with the Singapore River on their doorstep. The government is also planning regulatory sandboxes, where selected rules will be temporarily relaxed in certain precincts to allow new ideas to be tested before wider implementation. Meanwhile, Singapore authorities are also looking to relax lighting guidelines that currently ban animated and coloured night displays on buildings. Minister Chee Hong Tat said the move follows lessons from a May visit to Australia, where officials saw how loosening regulations had boosted arts, culture and nightlife activity after sunset. The change will mark a departure from the Urban Redevelopment Authority's long-held lighting philosophy of elegance, subtleness and harmony. It plans to work with building owners to explore new lighting concepts for the Singapore River and Marina Bay area. Online marketplace Carousell has suspended the sales of BTS Singapore concert tickets in an effort to protect users from scams. Ticket sales on the platform will be suspended until December 22nd, the K-pop band's last concert date here. All existing listings will be removed and new ones will also not be allowed. The move to suspend ticket sales was made in response to an official announcement and request from the police. BTS is bringing its Arirang World Tour here from December 17th to 22nd. Resale prices for concert tickets have reached thousands of dollars. Iran has reaffirmed support for Hezbollah and demanded Israel to withdraw from southern Lebanon. Foreign Minister Abbas Araghchi said Iran's war with the U.S. and Israel would end only when the fighting in Lebanon also ends, accompanied by an Israeli withdrawal from occupied territories. Tehran's stance underscores the complications facing a broader U.S.-Iran peace deal. The comments came after Hezbollah rejected a U.S.-brokered pact between Israel and the Lebanese government that did not include an Israeli withdrawal. Wall Street suffered its sharpest sell-off in months yesterday, as a stronger-than-expected jobs report crushed any remaining hopes for near-term interest rate cuts. The Nasdaq tumbled more than 4%, its worst daily loss since 2025, with chip stocks leading the decline. The economy added 172,000 jobs in May, more than double analyst expectations, while the unemployment rate held steady at 4.3%. Markets are now pricing in a growing likelihood of a rate hike by December. Fading hopes for a Middle East peace deal also weighed on sentiment, raising fears that rising energy prices could fuel wider inflation.
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4: A traffic update from ICA. Heavy departure traffic at Woodlands Checkpoint due to tailback from Malaysia. Delays are expected and motorists are advised to check traffic conditions before embarking on their journey. Follow ICA Facebook for more updates.
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0: 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That's all I got for you.
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0: Hello?
1: Good morning. Is this Shamin?
0: Yes, again.
1: Hi, Shamin. It's Kyle.
0: Hello.
1: Shamin, you are one step closer to winning $150 worth of vouchers from Walkmaster if you can identify this song. Oh. Who is it, Shamin?
0: Outkast.
1: You are absolutely right. Congratulations! Hey, Shamin, just for fun, just for giggles, can you give me your best hey-ya, please?
0: Okay, here goes.
1: Hey, yeah. Whoa, hey, your pitch is quite there. You are on point, man. Congratulations, good job.
0: Thank you.
1: You stick around, we'll get your details and we'll send you those prizes, okay?
0: Thank you, Carl. Bye.
1: You're very welcome. Bye.

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6: Hot and crispy like my tandoori. 30 degrees is going to climb up to 34. Feels like it's a lot hotter though, and we are expecting some rain later this afternoon.
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1: Good morning. Welcome to the Weekend Wake Up. It's Kyle. Just about to head out of the studio and I realize there's a crazy heat wave. It is hot out there. So here's a song while I head out and hand things over to Leslie. This one's Smash Mouth, Walking on the Sun.

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1: A traffic update from ICA. Heavy departure traffic at Woodlands Checkpoint due to tailback from Malaysia. Delays are expected and motorists are advised to check traffic conditions before embarking on their journey. Follow ICA Facebook for more updates.
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3: These are your news headlines. I'm Shilpa Shades. Two treaties strengthening crime-fighting cooperation between Singapore and South Korea take effect tomorrow. Under the Mutual Legal Assistance Pact, both sides can request help in criminal matters, including locating persons, gathering evidence, and executing searches and seizures. The extradition treaty allows either country to seek the return of cross-border fugitives for offences carrying at least 2 years' jail under both nations' laws. The treaties were signed in 2024, and Singapore's Ministry of Law says the necessary ratification processes are now complete, enabling their entry into force. Delivery riders who are members of the National Delivery Champions Association will soon enjoy a longer parking grace period at 12 CapitaLand malls. From July 1st, they will be able to park for free for 30 minutes, three times longer than the current 10-minute grace period. The NDCA says it is working with CapitaLand on dedicated pickup zones within mall car parks and is in talks with other mall operators to extend the grace period arrangement further. A 32-year-old man has been jailed nearly 6 years and caned three times for sexually exploiting an underage girl in the U.S. over video calls. In 2018, Sebastian Lai Chi Wang, posing as a 17-year-old, befriended the then 12-year-old American on social media. Over multiple years, he exploited her on at least 61 occasions, even after being jailed in a separate child exploitation case. Her father reported the matter to the U.S. authorities, who alerted Singapore police. U.S. forces have struck Iranian coastal radar sites after shooting down four drones launched by Iran toward the Strait of Hormuz. The U.S. military says the drones were targeting regional maritime traffic, and the strikes hit surveillance sites on Keshem Island and in Gorok. The latest escalation complicates efforts to end the three-month-old war, as indirect negotiations continue for an interim deal. Meanwhile, fighting also flared in Lebanon, where Hezbollah attacked Israeli troops and Israeli airstrikes hit towns across the south, despite U.S.-arranged ceasefires. And finally, for McDonald's customers in Singapore, it won't be quite a happy meal this World Cup season. The restaurant chain has confirmed it will not be screening live matches at its restaurants this year, ending a run dating back to 2006. It will instead host a single watch party for the final at its Marine Cove outlet on July 20th from 2 to 6 in the morning. Tickets can be redeemed through the McDonald's app.
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7: And top of the morning to you guys. I hope you're having a good one so far. I know I was. Listening to Kyle. What a fabulous way to wake up on a Saturday morning. Thank you, Kyle. From now till 3 o'clock, you've got me for company. We'll have a great time together. I'm Leslie Pillay, and I'd like to welcome you to the day after Friday.

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1: If you could live in your sense, imagine it.

That is the music of Def Leppard, of course, here on a Saturday morning. Oh, by the way, did you know that Def Leppard, one of the more interesting things about the band was the way their name is spelt. As you probably know, if you're a rocker fan, it's spelt with a D-E-F. Well, that was a typo, actually. Now, one of the band members, Joe Elliott, was actually bored while in school, it has to be said. And so he was designing rock posters. He came up with the name Def Leppard, as in D-E-A-F, Leppard. Later on, they started playing, of course, in factories and when they did their gigs. And one day there was a typo. The A was left out. It became Def Leppard. But by then, they had such a following that they decided to keep name. Sometimes a typo is not a bad thing at all. Okay, good morning, guys. You know, there's an age-old belief that the past informs the future. History has a habit of repeating itself, and the effects of that sometimes echo into our daily lives today. The stories that shape the news in our world today often had a start decades ago, perhaps sometimes even centuries ago. And you know what? Sometimes it's the quiet ones that didn't quite make the headlines then that are the most fascinating stories. So what I do is I discover them for you, uncover them for you. Celebrations, milestones, little moments in history that connect then with now. And I share them with you. There are 20 on the list today, but two of them kind of stand out for me. 91.3.

0: What a voice. This lady can sing. Christina Aguilera. Time to step back into history for just a few minutes. And the first world commemoration on the cards today is a tribute to the men and women of the Allied forces in World War II. Now, it celebrates a specific day. Let's see if you can try and decipher what day that is from this clue. I came by sea as dawn drew near, with waves ahead and plenty of fear. Five beaches waited, gray and wide, and courage stepped against the tide. When ships and men crossed stormy seas to help bring mighty tyrants to their knees. One letter starts me, simple as can be. What famous day am I in history? So again, this is a celebration and a tribute to the men and women of the Allied forces in World War II. I came by sea as dawn drew near, with waves ahead and plenty of fear. Five beaches waited, gray and wide, and courage stepped against the tide. When ships and men crossed stormy seas to help bring mighty tyrants to their knees. One letter starts my name, simple as can be. What famous day am I in history? If you think you know, WhatsApp me, 8855-0913. Would love to hear from you.
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They're called Stardust. You know what? I was just taking a look at the WhatsApp chat. You guys are history buffs. Naturally, because you all got it right. What day am I in history today? Why, it is D-Day.

0: Now, why is it called D-Day? We'll explore that a little bit later. But for now, we know it is D-Day. And today, we remember one of the most important and courageous military operations in human history. That date was June the 6th, 1944. Now, for nearly 5 years before this date, much of Europe had been occupied by Nazi Germany. Now, to defeat Hitler, the Allied forces, which comprised the US, the UK, Canada, the free parts of France, Poland, Norway, Netherlands, Belgium, Czechoslovakia, and Greece, they needed to stage a return and to set a foothold on mainland Europe. They chose the place, Normandy in France, on the shores of the English Channel. They chose a day. It was called D-Day. So what's in the name D-Day? Nothing really. The D literally stands for day. Now, military planners often use terms like D-Day to represent the day that an operation begins, or H-hour, the hour that an operation begins. Now, the code name for this particular D-Day was called Operation Overlord. 150,000 troops, 5,000 ships, 11,000 aircraft would take part. And it remains till today the largest seaborne invasion ever attempted. Now, the first soldiers arrived hours earlier, behind enemy lines, seized bridges, disrupted communications, and basically created confusion. Then came dawn. Five beaches, codenamed Utah, Omaha, Gold, Juno, and Sword. As the landing craft approached, soldiers faced machine gun fire, artillery, obstacles hidden beneath the waves. Many never made it, but those that did pressed on. And by nightfall, the Allies had secured a foothold in France. Now, the cost was enormous. Thousands had been killed, wounded, or missing. And the soldiers were really young, barely out of school. Some of them had never traveled far from home before crossing an ocean to liberate the world. But something historic had happened. Western Europe had begun to be liberated on this day. And eventually came the end of World War II. But D-Day is not remembered because of strategy or the ships or the maps. It's remembered because of the people. Ordinary people asked to do something extraordinary. Courage, as shown by the Allied soldiers, is not the absence of fear. Sometimes it's simply doing what must be done. And these guys, they did just that.
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1: Saturday, the day to let the week stress roll off and have the chill vibes take over. 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
2: You make that a date with Phil, okay? 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So that starts at 3 o'clock. For now, it's time for a news bulletin.
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4: These are your news headlines. I'm Shilpa Shades. Two treaties strengthening crime-fighting cooperation between Singapore and South Korea take effect tomorrow. Under the Mutual Legal Assistance Pact, both sides can request help in criminal matters, including locating persons, gathering evidence, and executing searches and seizures. The extradition treaty allows either country to seek the return of cross-border fugitives for offenses carrying at least 2 years jail under both nations' laws. The treaties were signed in 2024, and Singapore's Ministry of Law says the necessary ratification processes are now complete, enabling their entry into force. Delivery riders who are members of the National Delivery Champions Association will soon enjoy a longer parking grace period at 12 CapitaLand malls. From July 1st, they will be able to park for free for 30 minutes, three times longer than the current 10-minute grace period. The NDCA says it is working with CapitaLand on dedicated pickup zones within mall car parks and is in talks with other mall operators to extend the grace period arrangement further. A 32-year-old man has been jailed nearly 6 years and caned three times for sexually exploiting an underage girl in the U.S. over video calls. In 2018, Sebastian Lai Chi Wang, posing as a 17-year-old, befriended the then 12-year-old American on social media. Over multiple years, he exploited her on at least 61 occasions, even after being jailed in a separate child exploitation case. Her father reported the matter to the U.S. authorities, who alerted Singapore police. U.S. forces have struck Iranian coastal radar sites after shooting down four drones launched by Iran toward the Strait of Hormuz. The U.S. military says the drones were targeting regional maritime traffic, and the strikes hit surveillance sites on Keshem Island and in Gurukh. The latest escalation complicates efforts to end the three-month-old war, as indirect negotiations continue for an interim deal. Meanwhile, fighting also flared in Lebanon, where Hezbollah attacked Israeli troops and Israeli airstrikes hit towns across the south, despite U.S.-arranged ceasefires. And finally, for McDonald's customers in Singapore, it won't be quite a happy meal this World Cup season. The restaurant chain has confirmed it will not be screening live matches at its restaurants this year, ending a run dating back to 2006. It will instead host a single watch party for the final at its Marine Cove outlet on July 20th from 2 to 6 in the morning. Tickets can be redeemed through the McDonald's app.
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5: A traffic update from ICA. Heavy departure traffic at Woodlands Checkpoint due to tailback from Malaysia. Delays are expected and motorists are advised to check traffic conditions before embarking on their journey. Follow ICA Facebook for more updates.
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2: One or two things to take note of if you're on the roads right now. There is a blackout in the Loyang Avenue, Pasir Ris, Drive 1, Drive 3, all that area, Loyang Link. So if you're driving around in that part of town, just watch out, okay? Also on the KJE going towards the BKE, vehicle has been broken down after Choa Chu Kang Way. Avoid lane number 4. That is about it for now. Thank you for helping us to keep our roads safe by driving safely.
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2: We're heading to 1977 for this, and a song written by older brother Barry Gibb. This is younger brother, Andy Ginn.

0: And so today, we are also celebrating a language. And it's being celebrated around the world. We don't speak it natively here in Asia. But this is a language that gave the world words like Sputnik and Tsar. It is spoken from Europe to lands afar. The alphabet looks different, strange maybe at first, with letters that dance both left and right. But from Moscow streets to the stars above, this is a language for stories of love. What language are we celebrating today? You think you know, let me know. 8855-0913. We'd love to hear from you. A language that gave the world words like Sputnik and Tsar, and is spoken from Europe to lands afar. The alphabet looks strange at first sight, with letters that dance both left and right. But from Moscow's streets to the stars above, this is a language for the stories of love.
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0: She's Debbie Gibson. That's the name of the song, Shake Your Love. Well, good morning if you've just tuned in. Welcome to 1FM 91.3. So I asked you to guess a language that I'm going to talk about. And the answer, some of you got Cyrillic. I'm not sure what that is. I'm going to have to go read up on that. But the answer is Russian. Today is International Russian Language Day. Not so much the actual spoken or written language per se, but Russian storytelling, Russian literature. What's different about Russian literature? Well, the English language stories that we tend to focus on here, for English readers, tend to move the story along. What happens next? Who's the bad guy? Who wins? Who gets the girl? Now, Russian storytelling is slightly different. They have a quirky sense of humor and tend to focus more on why people do what they do. Authors like Leo Tolstoy, Fyodor Dostoevsky, Anton Chekhov. These guys were less interested in action. They were more interested in the human soul. Their stories explore things like guilt, ambition, morality, love, regret. And that makes for really yummy reading. They focus on the kind of storytelling that keeps people turning pages even in the middle of the night. They're addictive, I've heard. I haven't read any myself. But apparently the translated versions into English are just as good. In fact, books like War and Peace, Anna Karenina, Crime and Punishment, these have been translated into so many languages. In fact, I remember seeing them on the shelves of our home when I was young. Never got round to them, though. So even if you've never read a Russian novel, you've probably encountered Russian influences. Just words themselves. Sputnik, Tsar, Kremlin, Cosmonaut, Yuri Gagarin, Garry Kasparov, so many more. I mean, these are words and names that we're all familiar with. More so in Singapore because we're at the crossroads of so many cultures. So, I mean, we consume stories from Hollywood, the UK, China, Japan, Korea. Perhaps on Russian Language Day, if you haven't already, let's add Russian to the list. That's a good idea, yeah? I'm going to go ahead and load up War and Peace on my trusty Kindle. And next week, perhaps, we will speak Russian.
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0: All right, what can we expect up in the skies today? It is going to be cloudy for sure throughout the island. We are expecting some rain, in fact, thunderstorms in the north, central and eastern parts of the island. Highest temperature we're going to get today, 35 degrees Celsius. That is hot. And it'll go down to a low, which is not so low, 26 degrees Celsius tonight. There's a nice breeze coming through the island, though, so that'll give us some reprieve. Coming in from the south. That is your weather update for now.
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6: A traffic update from ICA. Heavy departure traffic at Woodlands Checkpoint due to tailback from Malaysia. Delays are expected and motorists are advised to check traffic conditions before embarking on their journey. Follow ICA Facebook for more updates.
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8: These are your news headlines. I'm Shilpa Shades. Another Singaporean man has been arrested in Malaysia for his alleged links to a Cambodia-based scam ring that targeted Singaporeans. 32-year-old Francis Tan Tuan Heng was handed over to Singapore police yesterday and will be charged with facilitating a serious offence to support an organised crime group. Tan is one of 34 initial suspects wanted for their involvement in government impersonation scams linked to at least 535 cases, with losses of about $53 million. Six suspects have been arrested so far, while 30 others remain at large. Meanwhile, Singapore authorities are also looking to relax lighting guidelines that currently ban animated and coloured night displays on buildings. Minister Chee Hong Tat said the move follows lessons from a May visit to Australia, where officials saw how loosening regulations had boosted arts, culture and nightlife activity after sunset. The change will mark a departure from the Urban Redevelopment Authority's long-held lighting philosophy of elegance, subtleness and harmony. It plans to work with building owners to explore new lighting concepts for the Singapore River and Marina Bay area. Online marketplace Carousell has suspended the sales of BTS Singapore concert tickets in an effort to protect users from scams. Ticket sales on the platform will be suspended until December 22nd, the K-pop band's last concert date here. All existing listings will be removed and new ones will also not be allowed. The move to suspend ticket sales was made in response to an official announcement and request from the police. BTS is bringing its Arirang World Tour here from December 17th to 22nd. Resale prices for concert tickets have reached thousands of dollars. Next week's IPO for Elon Musk's SpaceX is causing a buzz in the stock markets, but investors in Hong Kong and China could be left out. Underwriters on the $75 billion US dollar offering have reportedly been told not to accept orders from those territories. Citing unnamed sources, Bloomberg says the deal's lead banks cited U.S. export control regulations for the exclusion, specifically rules restricting the distribution of critical technology to those jurisdictions. Neither the banks, Goldman Sachs and Morgan Stanley, nor SpaceX have commented on the report. Ukraine and Russia have exchanged 185 prisoners of war each in their latest swap, the second under an agreement to exchange 1,000 captives on each side. President Volodymyr Zelensky said most of the Ukrainians returned had been held since 2022, with the oldest among them aged 62. The prisoner swap is part of a three-day ceasefire deal brokered by the U.S. in early May, with the United Arab Emirates mediating the exchange.
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12: And just like that, we switch the clock from AM to PM. Good afternoon, guys. This is the hour that leads up to lunch. And I hope you had a great morning so far. And I'm wishing you a fabulous afternoon ahead. Welcome to the show. Welcome to the day after Friday. I'm Leslie Pillay. With you every Saturday from 11 o'clock in the morning till 3 in the afternoon. Let's get to it, guys. I'm ready. And I'm sure so are you. We're going to start with some Stevie Nicks.

0: Oh, nice. And I'm kind of partial to that. Okie dokes, let's have some fun with language. Singlish in particular. This language that we call ours. Singlish is recognized worldwide, incidentally. It's a language that has more than 100 of our local words listed in the Oxford English Dictionary. So if you speak good Singlish, if there's such a thing, I dare say yes. You might just be... This might just be your time to shine. If you're ready, let's do Singlish. And for the first Singlish phrase that we're looking for, you tell me what is the Singlish phrase you'd use when you're just sitting around doing nothing. I mean, just idling. Kind of slacking off. Today business is so bad. I'm just sitting here... XXX. Example 2. He's not doing much these days. Just idling, sitting there. XXX. I mean, there are many ways to complete the XXX. What would be yours? And there is one that I'm in particular looking out for. It's got to do with insects. But never mind, you share with me what you think it should be. Today business so bad, I'm just sitting here. Wow, XXX. Let me know at 8855-0913. We would love to hear from you.
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And with that haunting kind of tone, you know that that's got to be a movie about James Bond. Gladys Knight there with A License to Kill. All right, so today business so bad. Just sitting here, XXX. He's not doing much these days, lad, just idling. He's sitting there, XXX. Many answers coming in. He just lay back one corner. Tia toi. Eat snake, which is tia toi. A couple that I can't really use on air, but yeah, I get your meaning. Not bad, pretty accurate. Catch spiders. Relax. But the one that I was looking for that some of you got, probably because I gave you a little hint about insects. Today business so bad, I'm just sitting here. Pa bung.

Yeah, I personally love this one. Pa bang. This is used to describe someone who is slacking off, wasting time, or simply being idle. You know, there's a Malay phrase for this called tepuk nyamuk. I think I pronounced that correctly. Tepuk nyamuk. In English, it's swatting mosquitoes. Pa bang. I mean, it was so funny to visualize a person who was sitting around with nothing productive to do that he was just swatting mosquitoes for fun. That it was translated into Hokkien, which is quite nice to listen to. Sitting there doing nothing but pa bang. Congrats, guys. Here's another one. What is the Singlish word to use if you want to tell someone sharply to keep quiet? Shut up. All right, so what do you think that word would be? I'm trying to study for my exams, Lai. You're very noisy. Can you XXX, please? It doesn't make... Don't make a scene, can? Just exit XXX. I'm trying to study for my exams. You're very, very noisy. Can you XXX, please? 88550913. That is our number. 1FM.

That is the music of Santana and Rob Thomas. Smooth. All right, so let's continue with our Singlish exercise, Singlish fun. What would you say to someone that you want to shut up, right? What is the Singlish word to use in this instance? I'm trying to study for my exams. You're very noisy. Can you just XXX, please? All of you got it right. No exceptions. Well done. The answer is Tiamla.

0: It is borrowed from Malay, the Malay word for keep quiet. It's a direct, blunt, and impatient way to tell someone to just stop talking. All right, so before we take a little break for the news, last week we visited a kopitiam. I mean, ordering a local coffee at a local coffee shop can be treacherous if you don't know the local Singlish lingo. Try ordering a latte at a kopitiam. You're not going to get very far. So you got to know what to order for what you want to drink. Last week, we discovered that an Americano is a kopi o kosong. So before we break for the news and one more song, I'd like you to tell me how you would order a coffee, well, an iced coffee. How would you order an iced coffee at a local coffee shop? You can't say iced coffee. Not going to work. As a Singlish way of doing that, can I have one iced coffee? Won't work.
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0: You tell me what you think it should be. 88550913. An iced coffee.

0: That's Atlantic Star. So, how to order a cup of iced coffee in Singapore? We'll do that a little later on. For now, it's time for the news.
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3: These are your news headlines. I'm Shilpa Shades. Another Singaporean man has been arrested in Malaysia for his alleged links to a Cambodia-based scam ring that targeted Singaporeans. 32-year-old Francis Tan Tuan Heng was handed over to Singapore police yesterday and will be charged with facilitating a serious offence to support an organised crime group. Tan is one of 34 initial suspects wanted for their involvement in government impersonation scams linked to at least 535 cases with losses of about $53 million. Six suspects have been arrested so far, while 30 others remain at large. Meanwhile, Singapore authorities are also looking to relax lighting guidelines that currently ban animated and coloured night displays on buildings. Minister Chee Hong Tat said the move follows lessons from a May visit to Australia, where officials saw how loosening regulations had boosted arts, culture and nightlife activity after sunset. The change will mark a departure from the Urban Redevelopment Authority's long-held lighting philosophy of elegance, subtleness and harmony. It plans to work with building owners to explore new lighting concepts for the Singapore River and Marina Bay area. Online marketplace Carousell has suspended the sales of BTS Singapore concert tickets in an effort to protect users from scams. Ticket sales on the platform will be suspended until December 22nd, the K-pop band's last concert date here. All existing listings will be removed and new ones will also not be allowed. The move to suspend ticket sales was made in response to an official announcement and request from the police. BTS is bringing its Arirang World Tour here from December 17th to 22nd. Resale prices for concert tickets have reached thousands of dollars. Next week's IPO for Elon Musk's SpaceX is causing a buzz in the stock markets, but investors in Hong Kong and China could be left out. Underwriters on the $75 billion US dollar offering have reportedly been told not to accept orders from those territories. Citing unnamed sources, Bloomberg says the deal's lead banks cited U.S. export control regulations for the exclusion, specifically rules restricting the distribution of critical technology to those jurisdictions. Neither the banks, Goldman Sachs and Morgan Stanley, nor SpaceX have commented on the report. Ukraine and Russia have exchanged 185 prisoners of war each in their latest swap, the second under an agreement to exchange 1,000 captives on each side. President Volodymyr Zelensky said most of the Ukrainians returned had been held since 2022, with the oldest among them aged 62. The prisoner swap is part of a three-day ceasefire deal brokered by the U.S. in early May, with the United Arab Emirates mediating the exchange.
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4: A traffic update from ICA. Heavy departure traffic at Woodlands Checkpoint due to tailback from Malaysia. Delays are expected and motorists are advised to check traffic conditions before embarking on their journey. Follow ICA Facebook for more updates.
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0: Okay, on the TPE, this is going towards the PIE. There's an accident after Sengkang East Road. Avoid Lane 2. And also, there are lots of line items about traffic jams, roadworks, etc. As the usual drill when you live in a modern city like us, that's the price of progress. So if you're driving on our roads, thank you for driving safely, guys. And that is our traffic update for now.
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0: So what is an iced coffee? In Singlish, local speak. After this. This is Casey and the Sunshine Band.

So if you want to order an Americano at a local coffee shop, it's Kopyo Kosong. We found that out last week. If you want to order an iced coffee, it's Kopi Peng.

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6: Well, typical weather as we head into June. The southwest monsoon. We're expecting thundery showers later in the afternoon, especially in the northern, central and eastern parts of Singapore. Rest of the island's going to be cloudy. So if you are going out, bring an umbrella. It will also be hot. We're expecting a high temperature today of 35 degrees Celsius. And it'll go down to 26 tonight. We're also expecting some breeze coming in from the south of up to 25 kilometers per hour. And that's your weather update for now.
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6: Love this group. They are the Sisters Cause.

0: And you know what? I hope one day to catch them in concert one more time. Such a beautiful, wholesome family. So you know, lately, I've been reading some pretty inspiring stories from all around the world, of all types, across all topics. And I share them with you. I mean, there are some pretty terrible stories out there too, and I do read them. But it's the inspiring ones that I tend to favor just a little bit more. Like this one, which was at the same time mind-blowing and hopeful and incredulous. I mean, just the thought of it was pretty wow for me. It's related to space exploration, which always interests me, and how we, as Earthlings, would introduce ourselves to the inhabitants of other worlds. I mean, seriously, how would you introduce the human race? Not easy. What would we say?
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0: That is the music of Counting Crows, Accidentally in Love. So I've been thinking about that quite a bit, actually. If I had to introduce the human race to someone from another planet, how exactly would I do that? What would I say? So I wrote it all down. And in the next hour, perhaps we'll have a little bit of time to go through it, see if you approve or not. For now, we're getting ready for the news.
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0: traffic update from ICA. Heavy departure traffic at Woodlands Checkpoint due to tailback from Malaysia. Delays are expected and motorists are advised to check traffic conditions before embarking on their journey. Follow ICA Facebook for more updates.
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3: These are your news headlines. I'm Shilpa Shades. Two treaties strengthening crime-fighting cooperation between Singapore and South Korea take effect tomorrow. Under the Mutual Legal Assistance Pact, both sides can request help in criminal matters, including locating persons, gathering evidence, and executing searches and seizures. The extradition treaty allows either country to seek the return of cross-border fugitives for offences carrying at least 2 years jail under both nations' laws. The treaties were signed in 2024, and Singapore's Ministry of Law says the necessary ratification processes are now complete, enabling their entry into force. There will be a changing of the guard at Singapore's traffic police on June 8th, when Senior Assistant Commissioner Serene Chu takes over from outgoing Chief Daniel Tan. Chu is a 27-year police veteran who has commanded the Clementi Police Division and served as Director of the Public Affairs Department. Tan, who has led the traffic police since May 2023, drove major legislative changes, including revisions to the demerit point system and expanded speed limiter requirements for heavy vehicles. He has moved on to become Chief Executive of the Gambling Regulatory Authority. A man who had gone missing in Bukit Batok on the morning of June 5th has been found. Earlier that same day, the police issued an appeal for information on the whereabouts of 87-year-old Liu Chin Tek. He had last been seen near Block 175 Bukit Batok West Avenue 8 at about 8:10 a.m. on June 4th. Thousands of South Koreans protested in Seoul demanding a rerun of local elections after ballot papers ran out at dozens of polling stations. More than 6,000 people gathered at a vote counting center yesterday, chanting and holding signs that read "Election Rerun." The head of the National Election Commission has resigned, admitting there's no excuse for the failure. Officials printed ballots for only 50% of eligible voters due to unexpectedly high turnout during early voting, leaving some polling stations empty. At one location, angry protesters blocked officials from taking ballot boxes for counting. Italy has called for a new European defense alliance to safeguard the continent amid growing threats from Russia and rising U.S. reluctance to guarantee Europe's security. Defense Minister Guido Crosetto wants the EU's 27 members to form an alliance with 13 other European nations, including Britain, Norway, Turkey, and Ukraine. He says a credible European defense policy cannot be confined to EU member states alone and must be a truly continental project. While the proposal is unlikely to be implemented, it highlights how seriously European leaders view President Trump's efforts to reduce America's military footprint in Europe.
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7: It's now about 4 or 5 minutes after 1 o'clock, depending on how you're listening to us. It's a little bit slower on the internet, but on FM radio, it's 104 and 20 seconds. Welcome to the show. It's lunchtime officially. Hope you're having a good one. I'm Leslie with you every Saturday from 11 o'clock in the morning till 3 in the afternoon. Good to be here. Good that you're here. Welcome to 1FM 91.3. And welcome to the day after Friday.

They are ABC. Shooting at Poison Arrow. Speaking of which, I was reading that article in a science journal last week about space exploration. And I mean, the question that I was asking myself, well, the article asked, was about introducing Earth to people from outside of Earth. I mean, if you had to introduce your family to someone, you probably wouldn't struggle at all. This is my brother Carl, this is my wife Deirdre, this is my dog, Indiana Bones and Percy Porsett, this is my mom, my dad, no problem. Now, if you had a chance to introduce your company to someone else, that's a little bit more daunting, because you'd have to summarize something bigger. Now, if you had one chance to introduce planet Earth to someone who lived on another planet, how would you do that? What would you say? Well, back in 1977, the folks at NASA thought about this. And representing the human race, they decided to do it. They launched two unmanned spacecrafts on a long-haul journey away from Earth, with no fixed destination, as ambassadors of Earth, introducing our third planet from our sun. The spaceships were named Voyager 1, Voyager 2. Their mission, to visit the outer regions of the galaxy and promote interstellar connections, photograph new worlds, and introduce ourselves to whoever is out there. The team placed messages from Earth on these spacecraft, not written on paper, not stored on a hard drive, but engraved onto a gold-plated copper disc, known as the Voyager Gold Record. They included a collection of sounds and images, greetings in 55 languages, music from around the world, the sound of wind, waves, thunder, laughter, bird song, heartbeat, and even the cry of a baby. There were photographs too, images of people eating. They must have been inspired by us Singaporeans. People working, families, animals, landscapes, scientific diagrams explaining who we are and where we live. It is in many ways humanity's greatest introduction letter. And in August of that year, 1977, Voyager 2 blasted into space. A month later, Voyager 1 blasted into space. And you know what? Almost 50 years later, why? It's time for an update. Ways humanity's greatest introduction.

So nearly 50 years ago, NASA sent two spaceships into space to introduce Earth and humanity to whoever was out there. It was originally planned as a trip to the outer regions of our solar system. But Voyager 2 and Voyager 1 have since long passed Neptune and Pluto. Both of them have left the solar system behind. They've entered interstellar space. And every second of every day, they move further away at a rate of 15 kilometers per second, or 54,000 kilometers per hour. The golden record still remains on board, still traveling, still carrying its message. But so far, no takers, and the odds of it being picked up is unimaginably small. But engineers are still in touch with both craft, and they are ever so hopeful. And that's what's

0: interesting about this lofty exercise for me. It is how the scientists in the 1970s chose to describe and represent us. I mean, there's a lot to choose from. Every invention on Earth, every achievement we've had and made, every technological advancement, our greatest weapons, our tallest buildings. But they didn't do that. Somewhere beyond the edge of our solar system, two tiny spacecraft are carrying what truly captures and defines us. Music. Laughter. Nature. Curiosity. And the simple fact that we are here. That is who we are and what we're about.
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I wonder. Do you ever wonder about stuff? I do. All the time. And sometimes it's just silly things. Like, why do my fingers wrinkle up when I swim for too long? Will I ever get to fly into space during my lifetime? How close is the human DNA to a banana? Do goldfish really have a memory span of only 3 seconds? Is it true that when you see a cow lying down, that it's about to rain? Is there really a species of jellyfish that can live forever to infinity and beyond? Do human beings glow in the dark? And is it true that you're taller in the morning than you are at night? And can water really boil and freeze at the same time? Is it true that Antarctica, that place of ice, is actually a desert? So many questions. And today I have another one.

0: Is it true that when you see someone yawn, you will automatically yawn yourself? Is it true?
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0: Okay, taking a look up at the skies. Let's just see what we have. We're expecting it to be cloudy throughout the island. We're expecting some rain in the north, central and eastern parts of Singapore. It is expected to be quite hot today, so if you're going out, bring an umbrella to shade yourself from the sun and also shade yourself from the rain. 35 degrees Celsius is what we're expecting. Going down to a low of 26 tonight. That's your weather update, valid for the next 2 hours, for now at least.
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0: So, is yawning contagious? It would seem that way, right? Not a fake contagion, but an actual real contagion. You see someone yawn, suddenly you're yawning too. What's up with that? Well, scientists believe that the human brain is conditioned to mirror other humans automatically. And it's the same with laughter. You see someone laugh, you laugh. They believe that this contagion or contagiousness is linked to empathy, social bonding, because of something called mirror neurons. These are the special brain cells that activate when you do something and also when you watch someone else doing it. And here's the interesting thing. You don't even need to see someone yawn or see someone laugh. Hearing one is good enough. Even reading about one works too, or even talking about it. Talking about yawning will make you yawn. Talking about laughing will make you laugh. So it's true. It is contagious, but it's not a bad contagion. It's a good one.
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5: These are your news headlines. I'm Joshua Vong. Another Singaporean man has been arrested in Malaysia for his alleged links to a Cambodia-based scam ring that targeted Singaporeans. 32-year-old Francis Tan Thuan Heng was handed over to Singapore police yesterday and will be charged with facilitating a serious offence to support an organised crime group. Tan is one of 34 initial suspects wanted for their involvement in government impersonation scams, linked to at least 535 cases, with losses of about $53 million. Six suspects have been arrested so far, while 30 others remain at large. World Cup fans and Lego enthusiasts can put their footwork skills to the test at an interactive playground. Running until June 21st, the LEGO Interactive Playground at Compass One's atrium will host mission-based activities in which participants can complete challenges across different zones, collect stamps, and unlock rewards. Fans can also get special edition LEGO sets inspired by football greats, including Cristiano Ronaldo and Lionel Messi. Fans can also expect activities such as practicing their footwork by maneuvering through a maze and taking control of a LEGO robotic vehicle at the pop-up event. Two people were taken to hospital after a multi-vehicle collision on the Salita Expressway. The accident happened in the early morning of June 3rd and involved four cars and a motorcycle along the SLE towards Tampines Expressway. Police and the SCDF were alerted to the accident at about 9:30 a.m. The SCDF said the two victims were both conscious when taken to hospital. One of the car drivers, a 40-year-old man, is assisting with investigations, which are currently ongoing. The Himalayan Kingdom of Bhutan is offering cash incentives to families to have more children, as the nation faces a sharp decline in births. The government will give families monthly payments of about $135 for every third and subsequent child born until the child turns three. Annual births have fallen 26% over the past decade, and young Bhutanese are increasingly seeking opportunities abroad, mainly in Australia. The new policy reflects the government's commitment to the long-term sustainability of the country's shrinking population. And finally, US forces have struck Iranian coastal radar sites after shooting down four drones launched by Iran toward the Strait of Hormuz. The US military says the drones were targeting regional maritime traffic and the strikes hit surveillance sites on Keshem Island in Goruk. The latest escalation complicates efforts to end the three-month-old war as indirect negotiations continue for an interim deal. Meanwhile, fighting also flared in Lebanon, where Hezbollah attacked Israeli troops and Israeli airstrikes hit towns across the south, despite US-brokered ceasefires.
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9: And it's just after 2 o'clock, 4 or 5 minutes after 2. Welcome to the day after Friday. I'm Leslie Pillay, with you every Saturday from 11 o'clock in the morning till 3 in the afternoon. Good to have you tuning in. I hope you had a fantastic lunch. Let's start the hour with some music. There is no better way to start than with a little Bon Jovi. Shut up!

two legends there. George Michael, Elton John. What a concert that must have been. I would have loved to have been there. So we all have our favorite songs, right? I must say, in terms of live concerts, that's one of my faves. Especially from the large repertoire of music that we have here, stuff that we play here on 1FM 91.3. We've all got our favorites, right? But let's see how well you know them. Here's a little music quiz. I'll give you the first lines of a song. I'll speak them to you. You tell me the song title and the artist who made it famous. Once again, I'll give you the first lines of a song. You tell me the song title and the artist who made them famous. Here's the song.

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That is my man, Billy Joel. One of my favorite songwriters. His music is just so awesome. Just a small town girl living in a lonely world. She took the midnight train going anywhere. Nobody got it wrong, everybody got it right. It's Journey, Don't Stop Believing.

0: I just love the music of this group, Roxette. That music is just so wholesome, party-type music from the 1980s. 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
2: These are your news headlines. I'm Joshua Vong. Another Singaporean man has been arrested in Malaysia for his alleged links to a Cambodia-based scam ring that targeted Singaporeans. 32-year-old Francis Tan Thuan Heng was handed over to Singapore police yesterday and will be charged with facilitating a serious offence to support an organised crime group. Tan is one of 34 initial suspects wanted for their involvement in government impersonation scams, linked to at least 535 cases, with losses of about $53 million. Six suspects have been arrested so far, while 30 others remain at large. World Cup fans and LEGO enthusiasts can put their footwork skills to the test at an interactive playground. Running until June 21st, the LEGO Interactive Playground at Compass One's atrium will host mission-based activities in which participants can complete challenges across different zones, collect stamps, and unlock rewards. Fans can also get special edition LEGO sets inspired by football greats, including Cristiano Ronaldo and Lionel Messi. Fans can also expect activities such as practicing their footwork by maneuvering through a maze and taking control of a LEGO robotic vehicle at the pop-up event. Two people were taken to hospital after a multi-vehicle collision on the Salita Expressway. The accident happened in the early morning of June 3rd and involved four cars and a motorcycle along the SLE towards Tampines Expressway. Police and the SCDF were alerted to the accident at about 9:30 a.m. The SCDF said the two victims were both conscious when taken to hospital. One of the car drivers, a 40-year-old man, is assisting with investigations, which are currently ongoing. The Himalayan Kingdom of Bhutan is offering cash incentives to families to have more children, as the nation faces a sharp decline in births. The government will give families monthly payments of about 135 Singapore dollars for every third and subsequent child born until the child turns three. Annual births have fallen 26% over the past decade, and young Bhutanese are increasingly seeking opportunities abroad, mainly in Australia. The new policy reflects the government's commitment to the long-term sustainability of the country's shrinking population. And finally, US forces have struck Iranian coastal radar sites after shooting down four drones launched by Iran toward the Strait of Hormuz. The US military says the drones were targeting regional maritime traffic and the strikes hit surveillance sites on Keshem Island in Goruk. The latest escalation complicates efforts to end the three-month-old war as indirect negotiations continue for an interim deal. Meanwhile, fighting also flared in Lebanon, where Hezbollah attacked Israeli troops and Israeli airstrikes hit towns across the south, despite US-brokered ceasefires.
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3: A traffic update from ICA. Heavy departure traffic at Woodlands Checkpoint due to tailback from Malaysia. Delays are expected and motorists are advised to check traffic conditions before embarking on their journey. Follow ICA Facebook for more updates.
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5: Couple of things to take note of if you're driving. First of all, there's a blackout at Punggol Road, TPE Slip Road to Haugang. So if you're in that area, just be wary. Also on the PIE, this is going towards the airport, there's an accident at Paya Lebar Road exit. So watch out for that. Other than that, it's looking pretty okay out there, and we'd like to thank you for helping us to keep it that way. Drive safe.
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0: His name is Danny Wilson. Mary's Prayer. Well, you know what? If you're looking for something interesting to do, I've got something that I think you should get up to. It's that time of the year again, when Marina Bay is set aglow. It's iLight Singapore 2026. That's right, and it's on from now till the end of the month. There are loads of large-scale light installations around the bay, 14 in particular, that I have in my list. They're set up all across the bay, featuring artists both from Singapore and across Asia. And that'll transform our waterfront into a playground of illuminated artworks, well worthy of your time. Now, this year's highlight includes sustainability-themed installations. They're going to transform everyday ideas into dazzling lighting experiences. You don't just take photos of them, you actually interact with these displays. Now, most of them are free to view, making this one of the best ways to spend your date night or even for a post-dinner activity with the family. Admission is free, of course. And the venues are all around Marina Bay Precinct. It's now on till the 28th of June, and it starts in the evening at sunset, 7:30 p.m. onwards, but it does shut down at 10:30. That's something you can get up to, I'm sure. Sounds like fun.
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0: All right, taking a look up at the skies. It is going to be cloudy throughout the island for the rest of the day. We are expecting some rain, in fact, thundery rain, in the north, central, and eastern parts of the island. It's going to be hot as well, wet and hot. 35 degrees Celsius is what we're expecting for a high, and tonight it'll go down to 26. There's a nice breeze, though, coming through of up to 25 kilometers per hour from the south. So if you're going out, bring an umbrella, keep dry, and keep away from the sun. That's your weather update for now.
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0: Well, if you're planning for some interesting activities over the next few days, here's something that actually is going to start on the 10th of June. Just a few days away from now. It's a flower festival that is not a flower festival. It's a work of art. I mean, what looks like a flower market is actually an entire huge big art exhibition. It's an art installation featuring Australia's artist CJ Henry. She is bringing her viral flower market experience to Singapore, filling an entire open space at IMBA. Tens of thousands of plush flowers inspired by real flowers. Entry is free and every visitor will also get to bring home one complimentary flower. Now, the Singapore edition even includes locally inspired designs like the Vanda Miss Joachim and Raffles Pitcher Plant. So it's all part exhibition, part giant photo op, entirely Instagrammable. Admission is free. IMBA Gardens by the Bay starts on the 10th of June. Only runs for 4 days. Time is 9 o'clock in the morning till 9 p.m. Yeah, factor that into your schedules for next week.
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0: Hey, looking at the time, it's almost 3 o'clock. At 3, we'll have the news bulletin at the top of the hour. And after that, you will be chilling with Phil all the way through to 7 o'clock. I've had a fabulous time here today, and I hope you have too. Please join me again next week. I'll be back at 11 o'clock in the morning. This is Leslie Pillay for now, wishing you a fabulous Saturday night, a restful Sunday, and a terrific work week ahead. Catch you next Saturday, 11 o'clock. Make that a date. Bye, everyone.

0: traffic update from ICA. Heavy departure traffic at Woodlands Checkpoint due to tailback from Malaysia. Delays are expected and motorists are advised to check traffic conditions before embarking on their journey. Follow ICA Facebook for more updates.
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3: These are your news headlines. I'm Joshua Vong. Singapore's older forests have been losing their larger trees over the past 3 decades, mainly due to storm damage. According to a National Parks Board study, the number of trees measuring 30 centimetres or larger in diameter has dropped from 121 per hectare to 98. Meanwhile, a separate survey of flying insects has uncovered DNA from an estimated 100,000 species, of which only about 10% are known to science. An updated Nature Conservation Master Plan has also been launched to address climate change and urbanisation, focusing on ecological connectivity and a new marine science institute. A cyclist who demanded more than $500,000 in damages after a collision with a motorcyclist on Nickel Highway has been awarded just $55,000. Gino Ernest Ng suffered a spinal fracture in the 2021 accident and claimed loss of future earnings as a physiotherapist. But the deputy registrar found his claim speculative, noting that Ng treated more patients after the accident than before. She also ruled that a drop in his clinic's revenue was caused by a former staff member poaching clients and not by Ng's injuries. The award covers pain, medical fees and bicycle damage. Hawker Mania will manage One Punggol Hawker Centre from August 15th, when the tenure of current operator Timber Plus Hawkers ends. Hawker Mania is a subsidiary of Kimley, one of Singapore's largest traditional coffee shop operators. The new management will be required to retain all existing individual stallholders who wish to continue their operations for at least 2 years. Existing rental rates will remain unchanged for the first year, with any later changes capped at market rates. The National Environment Agency said it will work closely with Timber Plus Hawkers and Hawker Mania to ensure minimal disruption during the transition. Moving to world news, thousands of South Koreans have protested in Seoul, demanding a rerun of local elections after ballot papers ran out at dozens of polling stations. Over 6,000 people gathered at a vote counting center yesterday, chanting and holding signs that read "Election Rerun." At one location, protesters blocked officials from taking ballot boxes for counting. Officials printed ballots for only 50% of eligible voters due to unexpectedly high turnout during early voting, leaving some polling stations empty. The head of the National Election Commission has resigned, admitting there is no excuse for the failure. And finally, a Los Angeles jury has ruled in favor of Johnson & Johnson in a lawsuit alleging that the company's talc products cause ovarian cancer in 3 women who later died. The jury found the company was not negligent in selling such products, which the families of the 3 women blamed for their illnesses. Over 67,000 plaintiffs have sued J&J, alleging that its baby powder and other talc products cause ovarian cancer. J&J maintains the latest case was based on junk science, even as it stopped selling the talc-based baby powder in the US in 2020, switching instead to a cornstarch product.
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10: Happy Saturday. Philip Chu back with you to chill along with the music as you go about making the best of your weekend. In this hour, we're going to have hit songs from EMF, U2, as well as Billy Idol. Right now, it's going to be Eagle Eye Cherry, Save Tonight.

1FM 91.3, Good Times, Greatest Hits. You Two and Stuck in a Moment You Can't Get Out Of. But the rough times will pass, according to Bono. That's the message the song was going for. Although Bono wrote the lyrics as the argument that he wished he could have had with Michael Hutchence of NXS to, you know, snap him out of

0: thanks for tuning in as well. Still to come, the singer who became a singer because of his mom's encouragement. And after this, we're going to hear from the English band EMF with their debut hit, which took just 6 months to top the charts in America. Unbelievable.
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0: 1FM 91.3, Good Times, Greatest Hits. Shake You Down, Gregory Abbott, who's been called an intellectual with soul. You know, he looks like a ballad singer, but he's also well-versed in many subjects. And the breadth of his knowledge apparently is impressive, unlike some of those who live and breathe music. That's Gregory Abbott for you, a former professor and teacher as well. Thanks for joining me and chilling with me on 1FM this Saturday afternoon. Right after news and traffic, a 70s throwback with a classic song featuring the Scottish band who also formed the backbone of the Alan Parsons Project. They also were, at one point, the backing band for Kate Bush. It's Pilot with January. 1FM
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2: These are your news headlines. I'm Joshua Vong. Singapore's older forests have been losing their larger trees over the past 3 decades, mainly due to storm damage. According to a National Parks Board study, the number of trees measuring 30 centimetres or larger in diameter has dropped from 121 per hectare to 98. Meanwhile, a separate survey of flying insects has uncovered DNA from an estimated 100,000 species, of which only about 10% are known to science. An updated Nature Conservation Master Plan has also been launched to address climate change and urbanization, focusing on ecological connectivity and a new marine science institute. A cyclist who demanded more than $500,000 in damages after a collision with a motorcyclist on Nickel Highway has been awarded just $55,000. Gino Ernest Ng suffered a spinal fracture in the 2021 accident and claimed loss of future earnings as a physiotherapist. But the deputy registrar found his claim speculative, noting that Ng treated more patients after the accident than before. She also ruled that a drop in his clinic's revenue was caused by a former staff member poaching clients and not by Ng's injuries. The award covers pain, medical fees and bicycle damage. Hawker Mania will manage one Punggol Hawker Centre from August 15th, when the tenure of current operator Timber Plus Hawkers ends. Hawker Mania is a subsidiary of Kimley, one of Singapore's largest traditional coffee shop operators. The new management will be required to retain all existing individual stallholders who wish to continue their operations for at least 2 years. Existing rental rates will remain unchanged for the first year, with any later changes capped at market rates. The National Environment Agency said it will work closely with Timber Plus Hawkers and Hawker Mania to ensure minimal disruption during the transition. Moving to world news, thousands of South Koreans have protested in Seoul, demanding a rerun of local elections after ballot papers ran out at dozens of polling stations. Over 6,000 people gathered at a vote counting center yesterday, chanting and holding signs that read "Election Rerun." At one location, protesters blocked officials from taking ballot boxes for counting. Officials printed ballots for only 50% of eligible voters due to unexpectedly high turnout during early voting, leaving some polling stations empty. The head of the National Election Commission has resigned, admitting there is no excuse for the failure. And finally, a Los Angeles jury has ruled in favor of Johnson & Johnson in a lawsuit, alleging that the company's talc products cause ovarian cancer in 3 women who later died. The jury found the company was not negligent in selling such products, which the families of the 3 women blamed for their illnesses. Over 67,000 plaintiffs have sued J&J, alleging that its baby powder and other talc products cause ovarian cancer. J&J maintains the latest case was based on junk science, even as it stopped selling the talc-based baby powder in the US in 2020, switching instead to a cornstarch product.
1: 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A traffic update from ICA. Heavy departure traffic at Woodlands Checkpoint due to tailback from Malaysia. Delays are expected and motorists are advised to check traffic conditions before embarking on their journey. Follow ICA Facebook for more updates.
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0: If you have started the engine of your vehicle, about to head on out, or if you're already on the roads, keep in mind the heavy traffic on the PIE towards Changi, between the KPE and the CTE SLE, roadworks in the MCE tunnel towards the AYE after Central Boulevard in Lane 1, and there is a broken down vehicle in the KPE tunnel in the direction of the TPE after the PIE.
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0: 1FM 91.3, Good Times, Greatest Hits. That is, of course, Madonna telling women all over the world to never settle for second best. Express yourself. So yes, it's a female empowerment kind of anthem, and it really struck a chord with a lot of people, a lot of women especially, possibly the reason it went all the way to number one. Glad to have you tuning in this afternoon. I hope it's been a really great weekend so far for you. If not, well, there's definitely time to make up for it, about a day and a half to go. On the way next, we have music from Billy Idol and also Westlife.
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0: In the meantime, weather-wise, mostly cloudy with warm sunshine, a high of 35 degrees Celsius, which tells you everything about today's weather.
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0: 1FM 91.3, Good Times, Greatest Hits, Culture Club. That is the main reason why I love their music. You know, that song especially. It's a miracle, upbeat. It has a chorus that's irresistibly catchy, as well as some funk soul rhythms there too. Great track, and I love it. Also, it name drops Marilyn Monroe. Hope you're enjoying the music as much as I am, and your day as much as I am playing you the music. Latest news headlines just around the corner, and then we got more songs to chill with you this lovely Saturday afternoon. Stay close.
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3: A young lady called Kathleen Thomas, she was stopped over by a Palm Beach County Sheriff's deputy. 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
5: A traffic update from ICA. Heavy departure traffic at Woodlands Checkpoint due to tailback from Malaysia. Delays are expected, and motorists are advised to check traffic conditions before embarking on their journey. Follow ICA Facebook for more updates.
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7: These are your news headlines. I'm Joshua Vong. A Tanzania-registered container vessel, the Golden Star 1, has sunk off Batam after reportedly taking on water. The Maritime Port Authority said the vessel went down at about 10:30 p.m. last night, and Indonesian authorities have rescued all 9 crew members. The MPA has issued navigational warnings for vessels to exercise caution when transiting the area and report any sightings of containers adrift. Vessel traffic in the Strait of Malacca and Singapore remains unaffected, with no reports of oil pollution in Singapore waters. A whale carcass found off Tanjung Pagar waters last September has been identified as an Amura's whale, one of the world's most elusive baleen whale species. Researchers from the Lee Kong Chian Museum of Natural History say it is the first record of an Amura's whale in local waters and was likely a sub-adult male. It was found in an advanced stage of decomposition and probably killed by a ship strike, though DNA analyses and skull features have confirmed the species. The museum is preparing the skeleton for display next year to support education and research. A 64-year-old man was taken to hospital after an accident between two buses in Sembawang on May 27th. Police say they were alerted to the incident on Sembawang Road towards Upper Thompson Road at around 1:30 p.m. Tower Transit reported that its service 858 bus rear-ended a shuttle bus along Yishun Ring Road. A video posted on Facebook shows the green bus with a cracked windscreen and the other bus with its rear window shattered and dislodged. The 55-year-old bus driver is assisting with investigations. Ukraine and Russia have exchanged 185 prisoners of war each in their latest swap, the second under an agreement to exchange 1,000 captives on each side. President Volodymyr Zelensky said most of the Ukrainians' return had been held since 2022, with the oldest among them aged 62. The prisoner swap is part of a 3-day ceasefire deal brokered by the US in early May, with the UAE mediating the exchange. And finally, Alphabet's Google has agreed to pay SpaceX $920 million a month for computing power under a cloud services deal until mid-2029. The agreement, worth about $30 billion in total, allows Google access to 110,000 of NVIDIA's graphic processing unit chips and related components. Google Cloud said the deal would help it meet growing demand for its AI services, including Gemini Enterprise. SpaceX previously signed a similar agreement with Anthropic PBC to boost revenue and expand its AI business into computing infrastructure.
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0: Good afternoon. Thanks for having us on as I take you through your Saturday with the greatest and the biggest hits. This hour by the likes of the Spice Girls, Thompson Twins and Mariah Carey. And first up, of course, we have this great track by Boyz II Men, or rather Men at Work, sorry. And this is, of course, Down Under. Here we go.

1FM 91.3, Good Times, Greatest Hits. The Spice Girls, To Become One. Probably the second most famous song after Wannabe. What do you think? Anyway, each Friday between 3 and 4 o'clock on The Sweet Escape, my show, my weekday show, there is this segment we call the 60-Minute Music Takeover, where one listener will have his or her playlist featured for an hour. So if you'd like to be that person, like to have that opportunity, send over a playlist of your favorite songs from the 70s, 80s, 90s, early 2000s. And if you love your selection, I will play on a Friday for 1 hour, 3 to 4 p.m. Okay? So just WhatsApp as soon as you can, 8855-0913. The keyword is takeover, along with, of course, your name. Hope you're enjoying your Saturday. And if you're spending your weekend listening to us, thanks for having us on. And we hope to make it worth your while. Send over a playlist of your favorite songs from the 70s,

0: 1FM 91.3, good times, greatest hits. I want to dance with somebody. Now, Whitney Houston may be a fantastic singer, but you know what? She couldn't dance. So for the music video, they solved this problem by surrounding her with real dancers and keeping her dance moves minimal. They had to do that because it was a song about dancing. Almost time we head back to the 70s for another throwback after news and traffic and bring on that classic soul hit by Hughes Corporation.
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3: These are your news headlines. I'm Joshua Vong. A Tanzania-registered container vessel, the Golden Star 1, has sunk off Batam after reportedly taking on water. The Maritime Port Authority said the vessel went down at about 10:30 p.m. last night, and Indonesian authorities have rescued all 9 crew members. The MPA has issued navigational warnings for vessels to exercise caution when transiting the area and report any sightings of containers adrift. Vessel traffic in the Strait of Malacca and Singapore remains unaffected, with no reports of oil pollution in Singapore waters. A whale carcass found off Tanjung Pagar waters last September has been identified as an Amura's whale, one of the world's most elusive baleen whale species. Researchers from the Lee Kong Chian Museum of Natural History say it is the first record of an Amura's whale in local waters and was likely a sub-adult male. It was found in an advanced stage of decomposition and probably killed by a ship strike, though DNA analyses and skull features have confirmed the species. The museum is preparing the skeleton for display next year to support education and research. A 64-year-old man was taken to hospital after an accident between two buses in Sembawang on May 27th. Police say they were alerted to the incident on Sembawang Road towards Upper Thompson Road at around 1:30 p.m. Tower Transit reported that its service 858 bus rear-ended a shuttle bus along Yishun Ring Road. A video posted on Facebook shows the green bus with a cracked windscreen and the other bus with its rear window shattered and dislodged. The 55-year-old bus driver is assisting with investigations. Ukraine and Russia have exchanged 185 prisoners of war each in their latest swap, the second under an agreement to exchange 1,000 captives on each side. President Volodymyr Zelensky said most of the Ukrainians' return had been held since 2022, with the oldest among them aged 62. The prisoner swap is part of a 3-day ceasefire deal brokered by the US in early May, with the UAE mediating the exchange. And finally, Alphabet's Google has agreed to pay SpaceX $920 million a month for computing power under a cloud services deal until mid-2029. The agreement, worth about $30 billion in total, allows Google access to 110,000 of NVIDIA's graphic processing unit chips and related components. Google Cloud said the deal would help it meet growing demand for its AI services, including Gemini Enterprise. SpaceX previously signed a similar agreement with Anthropic PBC to boost revenue and expand its AI business into computing infrastructure.
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4: A traffic update from ICA. Heavy departure traffic at Woodlands Checkpoint due to tailback from Malaysia. Delays are expected and motorists are advised to check traffic conditions before embarking on their journey. Follow ICA Facebook for more updates.
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0: There is heavy traffic on the BKE in the direction of Woodlands at the Woodlands Road exit. An accident as well on Orchard Road towards Nickel Highway after Claymore Road in Lane 1. And a broken down vehicle on the MCE towards the ECP before Central Boulevard. Please avoid Lane 4 when you're there.
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0: 1FM 91.3, good times, greatest hits. Robbie Williams, you know, he holds the Guinness World Record for selling 1.6 million in a day. Also, he has surpassed the Beatles to become the all-time record holder for the most UK number one albums as a solo artist. That's 16 in all, breaking the previous record of 15 number one albums which he had shared with the Beatles. That is a tremendous achievement, especially when you go one better than the Beatles. Philip, you take care of the music here on 1FM. Good afternoon. Nice to be with you this Saturday. Coming up next, we have the Backstreet Boys and also the Goo Goo Dolls. But in the meantime,
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0: Mostly cloudy for us this afternoon, and sunny as well. Lots of sunshine. 35 degrees maximum.
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0: 1FM 91.3, good times, greatest hits. That's Fatboy Slim, who's actually Norman Cook, former bass player with the House Martins. And you know what, as a young lad, he took violin lessons with the current British Prime Minister, Keir Starmer, when they were both in the same grammar school. That is until Norman discovered punk rock and went on to edit his school fanzine and became, of course, a dance producer, the man behind quite a number of Beats music, also Beats International, that's right. Philip Chu with you on a Saturday. Hope you're having a most wonderful weekend, enjoying the greatest hits of all time. At the same time, more on the way after the news headlines. We got one just before that by Tracy Chapman.
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0: traffic update from ICA. Heavy departure traffic at Woodlands Checkpoint due to tailback from Malaysia. Delays are expected and motorists are advised to check traffic conditions before embarking on their journey. Follow ICA Facebook for more updates.
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3: These are your news headlines. I'm Joshua Vong. The government is monitoring the impact of rising costs on food supplies and will step in to help hawkers if needed. Minister for Sustainability and the Environment Grace Fu said this, adding that discussions with hawkers and food distributors were ongoing to manage the issue. She noted wholesale food prices have been stable, though increasing logistics costs due to the Middle East war have impacted food prices. Ms. Fu was speaking at the launch of two community schemes to help Canberra residents cope with rising costs. They include a pop-up subsidised grocery store at the Canberra Community Club and a 50-cent drink initiative for seniors. A Tanzania-registered container vessel, the Golden Star 1, has sunk off Batam after reportedly taking on water. The Maritime Port Authority says the vessel went down at about 10:30 p.m. last night, and Indonesian authorities have rescued all 9 crew members. The MPA has issued navigational warnings for vessels to exercise caution when transiting the area and report any sighting of containers adrift. Vessel traffic in the Straits of Malacca and Singapore remains unaffected, with no reports of oil pollution in Singapore waters. Hawker Mania will manage one Punggol Hawker Centre from August 15th, when the tenure of current operator Timber Plus Hawkers ends. Hawker Mania is a subsidiary of Kimley, one of Singapore's largest traditional coffee shop operators. The new management will be required to retain all existing individual stallholders who wish to continue their operation for at least 2 years. Existing rental rates will remain unchanged for the first year, with any later changes capped at market rates. The National Environment Agency said it will work closely with Timber Plus Hawkers and Hawker Mania to ensure minimal disruption during the transition. Moving to regional news, Thailand may pursue bankruptcy proceedings against former Prime Minister Thaksin Shinawat if it cannot recover 17.6 billion baht, or over 689 million Singapore dollars, in outstanding tax liabilities. The Revenue Department says it has continued collection efforts following a Supreme Court ruling that upheld the tax assessment against him. Authorities are tracing Mr. Thaksin's assets in Thailand and overseas, issuing payment notices and investigating potential asset seizures. The case follows the Supreme Court's reinstatement of a tax penalty linked to his 2006 sale of Shincorp to Singapore's Temasek, which triggered a legal controversy. And finally, brewing a cup of tea could send ripples through the UK power grid this summer. The grid operator is bracing for a sharp spike in electricity demand during the World Cup match between England and Croatia on June 17th, due to hundreds of thousands of viewers switching on kettles, making snacks and opening refrigerators at half-time. Power demand could jump by 800 megawatts, higher than the 600-megawatt spike during England's 1966 World Cup win. But experts say the impact will be smaller, thanks to more energy-efficient televisions and a World Cup powered by the cleanest electricity yet.
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9: Thanks for having us on this weekend and chilling with me, Phil, as we bring the music back on in this hour with songs by Metallica, the Bee Gees, and Sade to look forward to. But let's start off with Peter Banton and UB40.

0: 1FM 91.3, Good Times, Greatest Hits, Avril Lavigne, Skater Boy. Now, you know, most of her songs were written based on her real-life experiences. If you're a fan of hers, you would know that already. But, yeah, I mean, if you listen closely to the lyrics of that song, it is apparent that the Skater Boy is, in fact, Avril herself. She merely swapped the gender to hide the fact that the Skater Boy's experience is hers. Thanks for chilling with me this Saturday afternoon. Still to come on our next set of songs, David Foster with Olivia Newton-John. And after this, we're going to hear from Metallica.
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2: A traffic update from ICA. Heavy departure traffic at Woodlands Checkpoint due to tailback from Malaysia. Delays are expected and motorists are advised to check traffic conditions before embarking on their journey. Follow ICA Facebook for more updates.
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0: 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Still to come, we have that duet featuring Linda Ronstadt and Aaron Neville. Before that, we got a 70s throwback featuring the three brothers who honed their harmonies in public restrooms as well as empty churches, because they felt that those places best replicate the acoustics of the theater. And it's paid off handsomely for them. The Bee Gees after news and traffic.
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7: These are your news headlines. I'm Joshua Vong. The government is monitoring the impact of rising costs on food supplies and will step in to help hawkers if needed. Minister for Sustainability and the Environment Grace Fu said this, adding that discussions with hawkers and food distributors were ongoing to manage the issue. She noted wholesale food prices have been stable, though increasing logistics costs due to the Middle East war have impacted food prices. Ms. Fu was speaking at the launch of two community schemes to help Canberra residents cope with rising costs. They include a pop-up subsidised grocery store at the Canberra Community Club and a 50-cent drink initiative for seniors. A Tanzania-registered container vessel, the Golden Star 1, has sunk off Batam after reportedly taking on water. The Maritime Port Authority says the vessel went down at about 10:30 p.m. last night, and Indonesian authorities have rescued all 9 crew members. The MPA has issued navigational warnings for vessels to exercise caution when transiting the area and report any sighting of containers adrift. Vessel traffic in the Straits of Malacca and Singapore remains unaffected, with no reports of oil pollution in Singapore waters. Hawker Mania will manage one Punggol Hawker Centre from August 15th, when the tenure of current operator Timber Plus Hawkers ends. Hawker Mania is a subsidiary of Kimley, one of Singapore's largest traditional coffee shop operators. The new management will be required to retain all existing individual stallholders who wish to continue their operation for at least 2 years. Existing rental rates will remain unchanged for the first year, with any later changes capped at market rates. The National Environment Agency said it will work closely with Timber Plus Hawkers and Hawker Mania to ensure minimal disruption during the transition. Moving to regional news, Thailand may pursue bankruptcy proceedings against former Prime Minister Thaksin Shinawat if it cannot recover 17.6 billion baht, or over 689 million Singapore dollars, in outstanding tax liabilities. The Revenue Department says it has continued collection efforts following a Supreme Court ruling that upheld the tax assessment against him. Authorities are tracing Mr. Thaksin's assets in Thailand and overseas, issuing payment notices and investigating potential asset seizures. The case follows the Supreme Court's reinstatement of a tax penalty linked to his 2006 sale of Shincorp to Singapore's Temasek, which triggered a legal controversy. And finally, brewing a cup of tea could send ripples through the UK power grid this summer. The grid operator is bracing for a sharp spike in electricity demand during the World Cup match between England and Croatia on June 17th, due to hundreds of thousands of viewers switching on kettles, making snacks, and opening refrigerators at half-time. Power demand could jump by 800 megawatts, higher than the 600 megawatt spike during England's 1966 World Cup win. But experts say the impact will be smaller, thanks to more energy-efficient televisions and a World Cup powered by the cleanest electricity yet.
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0: All right, a couple of vehicle breakdown situations to take note of. One on the SLE towards the CTE before Woodlands Avenue 2. The other on in the CTE tunnel towards the SLE after Merchant Road. It's another one on the AYE in the direction of the MCE at the Jurong Town Hall Road exit. Well, that do it for traffic.
8: What's happening?
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0: FM 91.3, Good Times, Greatest Hits, one of the best duets ever. Linda Ronstadt, Aaron Neville, lovely song as well, Don't Know Much. Well, I'll never say no to hearing that song. Feels good just listening to it, doesn't it? Hope you're having a wonderful Saturday, making the most of it, as you should. After the weather update, we have music by A Flock of Seagulls, as well as Janet Jackson.
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2: A traffic update from ICA. Heavy departure traffic at Woodlands Checkpoint due to tailback from Malaysia. Delays are expected and motorists are advised to check traffic conditions before embarking on their journey. Follow ICA Facebook for more updates.
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0: Mostly cloudy today and sunny as well. Temperature dipping at the moment, 35 degrees. Overnight, it will dip to 26 degrees Celsius.
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0: 1FM 91.3, Good Times, Greatest Hits, Sade and Your Love is King. One of my favorite soft soul kind of songs as we chill together this Saturday evening. And while we're on the subject of soft soul, I'm just curious to know what your favorite soul hit is. If, you know, soul music is your thing, you know, let me know. WhatsApp 8855-0913. I would love to hear from you, your favorite soft soul hit or your favorite soul ballad. Let me know, okay? Latest news just around the corner. And speaking of soft soul, we got one soul ballad from the Boyz II Men coming right up just before the news.
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2: These are your news headlines. I'm Joshua Vong. Authorities have ordered social media platforms to block access to 14 online posts targeting the Indian community, following circulating claims that Singapore was being overrun by Indians. The Ministry of Home Affairs said the content likely originated from a platform in China and spread across other platforms and websites. It said the post selectively used images of crowded streets in Little India and Indian devotees at a religious festival there to support the misleading narratives. The ministry reiterated Singapore's commitment to multiculturalism and its rejection of nativism and xenophobia, including such attacks from foreign sources. Meanwhile, Law Minister Edwin Tong says Singapore must act firmly against any attempts to harm the nation and divide it. He said recent online posts had sparked inflammatory narratives, fueling racial tension by pitting communities against each other. Mr. Tong called on Singaporeans to be more discerning about online content and to not disseminate it if it is harmful. He added there was no evidence suggesting that these were part of a government-coordinated campaign. Singapore will continue to monitor such content and take further action if attacks on Singapore's multiracial society continue. In other news, a whale carcass found off Tanjung Pagar waters last September has been identified as an Amura's whale, one of the world's most elusive baleen whale species. Researchers from the Lee Kong Chian Natural History Museum say it is the first record of an Amura's whale in local waters and was likely a sub-adult male. It was found in an advanced stage of decomposition and was probably killed by a ship strike, though DNA analyses and skull features have confirmed the species. The museum is preparing the skeleton for display next year to support education and research. Rescuers in Laos have called off their search for two men trapped in a semi-submerged cave for over 2 weeks, with heavier rain expected in the coming days. Flash floods trapped seven villagers in the cave in the country's central region on May 20th, while they were hunting bats and searching for gold in old mining areas. Five of the men were rescued earlier, with divers extracting one and four others guided after water was pumped from the cave. However, rescuers say the cave was now too dangerous as the entrance had become more unstable and survival hopes fade. And finally, a Reuters survey of economists predict that France will beat Spain to lift the World Cup trophy on July 19th, while five-time winners Brazil will be the biggest flops. Most voted for France, which was narrowly ahead of Spain, while Argentina, Portugal and England rounded out the top five choices. The poll also picked Kylian Mbappe for both the Golden Ball and the Golden Boot for top scorer. Many economists said their predictions were based on gut feel, data, models and a sprinkling of loyalty, adding that football was still harder to call than inflation.
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4: Hey there, hope your Saturday is going really well and you're feeling great, relaxed, as you should be on a weekend. All right, what's your soft soul or soul ballad? The one song that soothes you the best? I would love to hear from you on that. Your favorite soft soul or soul ballad hit? Hit me on WhatsApp, 88550913. Edwin Collins in the meantime, Celine Dion and the House Martins on the way in this hour, music-wise. First up, it's Ice House.

Hot FM 91.3, Good Times Greatest Hits. Maria McKee, former lead singer of Lone Justice. That's a big solo song for her. Show Me Heaven. So what song is your favorite soul ballad? Pamela says her favorite one is this song by Karen White.

0: while we grow.
1: The single that sadly missed the late James Ingram and Jess Once. Now, let me see. We have Stella's favorite soul hit. This one is by Anita Baker.

0: He's a great singer. Definitely Luther Vandross here and now. Soul ballads you love. I would love to hear what they are. 8855-0913. We'll get you back to the music next with the House Martins.
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6: A traffic update from ICA. Heavy departure traffic at Woodlands Checkpoint due to tailback from Malaysia. Delays are expected and motorists are advised to check traffic conditions before embarking on their journey. Follow ICA Facebook for more updates.
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1FM 91.3, Good Times, Greatest Hits, Eddie Brickell and the New Bohemians, What I Am. Well, I'm asking you what your favorite soul ballad is. And Joanna says, is this duet featuring Peebo Bryson, who just passed away just a few days ago, and Roberta Flack.

Rest in peace, Bieber Bryson, and that was a duet, one of the most popular songs of the 80s, his duet with Roberta Flack. Tonight I celebrate my love, the choice of Joanna. And Michael says he happens to love hearing this song by Brian McKnight.

0: That's right. Whitney Houston, Saving All My Love For You. We'll do another round. Quite a few more that have come in. Your favorite soul ballad or soft soul hit. All right. And coming up, we have a throwback from the 70s featuring Rupert Holmes. Before that, news and traffic.
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4: These are your news headlines. I'm Joshua Vong. Authorities have ordered social media platforms to block access to 14 online posts targeting the Indian community, following circulating claims that Singapore was being overrun by Indians. The Ministry of Home Affairs said the content likely originated from a platform in China and spread across other platforms and websites. It said the post selectively used images of crowded streets in Little India and Indian devotees at a religious festival there to support the misleading narratives. The ministry reiterated Singapore's commitment to multiculturalism and its rejection of nativism and xenophobia, including such attacks from foreign sources. Meanwhile, Law Minister Edwin Tong says Singapore must act firmly against any attempts to harm the nation and divide it. He said recent online posts had sparked inflammatory narratives, fueling racial tension by pitting communities against each other. Mr. Tong called on Singaporeans to be more discerning about online content and to not disseminate it if it is harmful. He added there was no evidence suggesting that these were part of a government-coordinated campaign. Singapore will continue to monitor such content and take further action if attacks on Singapore's multiracial society continue. In other news, a whale carcass found off Tanjung Pagar waters last September has been identified as an Amura's whale, one of the world's most elusive baleen whale species. Researchers from the Lee Kong Chian Natural History Museum say it is the first record of an Amura's whale in local waters and was likely a sub-adult male. It was found in an advanced stage of decomposition and was probably killed by a ship strike, though DNA analyses and skull features have confirmed the species. The museum is preparing the skeleton for display next year to support education and research. Rescuers in Laos have called off their search for two men trapped in a semi-submerged cave for over 2 weeks, with heavier rain expected in the coming days. Flash floods trapped seven villagers in the cave in the country's central region on May 20th, while they were hunting bats and searching for gold in old mining areas. Five of the men were rescued earlier, with divers extracting one and four others guided after water was pumped from the cave. However, rescuers say the cave was now too dangerous as the entrance had become more unstable and survival hopes fade. And finally, a Reuters survey of economists predict that France will beat Spain to lift the World Cup trophy on July 19th, while five-time winners Brazil will be the biggest flops. Most voted for France, which was narrowly ahead of Spain, while Argentina, Portugal and England rounded out the top five choices. The poll also picked Kylian Mbappe for both the Golden Ball and the Golden Boot for top scorer. Many economists said their predictions were based on gut feel, data, models, and a sprinkling of loyalty, adding that football was still harder to call than inflation.
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0: All right, heavy traffic on the BKE towards Woodlands at the Woodlands Road exit. Also heavy on the PIE towards Changi at the Lonnie Road exit. And there's been an accident on Lower Delta Road towards Ayer Rajah Expressway after Jalan Bukit Merah. Do avoid Lane 3 when you're there.
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1FM 91.3, Good Times, Greatest Hits. Edwin Collins sounds uncannily like David Bowie. That's his biggest solo hit called A Girl Like You. The solo ballads that take your breath away, I've been asking you that to WhatsApp in. George says this song by George Benson.

0: Yeah, such a lovely song it is, isn't it? Stuck on You, Lionel Richie. Well, I'm going to wrap it up right now. Thank you for sharing with me the songs, the soul hits that takes your breath away, your favorite soul ballads. Thank you so much. After the weather outlook, we'll take you back to the music with Jennifer Lopez and Firehouse.
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0: Partly cloudy this evening. Temperatures have dipped slightly to 33 degrees. Overnight low of 27 degrees Celsius.
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0: That's a great song on 1FM 91.3, Good Times, Greatest Hits, Ever-Changing Times, Aretha Franklin featuring Michael McDonald. Well, that about does it for today. Thanks for chilling with me. Enjoy the rest of your weekend. Yep, up next, after the news, songs that you can party to from 7 till 10 p.m. here on 1FM. I'll be on leave Monday and Tuesday. Jules will be doing the honors for me on my behalf then. So thank you for listening. In the meantime, I'm Philip Chu. Good night and talk to you soon.
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9: These are your news headlines. I'm Joshua Vong. Authorities have ordered social media platforms to block access to 14 online posts targeting the Indian community, following circulating claims that Singapore was being overrun by Indians. The Ministry of Home Affairs said the content likely originated from a platform in China and spread across other platforms and websites. It said the post selectively used images of crowded streets in Little India and Indian devotees at a religious festival there to support the misleading narratives. The ministry reiterated Singapore's commitment to multiculturalism and its rejection of nativism and xenophobia, including such attacks from foreign sources. Meanwhile, Law Minister Edwin Tong says Singapore must act firmly against any attempts to harm the nation and divide it. He said recent online posts had sparked inflammatory narratives, fueling racial tension by pitting communities against each other. Mr. Tong called on Singaporeans to be more discerning about online content and to not disseminate it if it is harmful. He added there was no evidence suggesting that these were part of a government-coordinated campaign. Singapore will continue to monitor such content and take further action if attacks on Singapore's multiracial society continue. The government is monitoring the impact of rising costs on food supplies and will step in to help hawkers if needed. Minister for Sustainability and the Environment Grace Fu said this, adding that discussions with hawkers and food distributors were ongoing to manage the issue. She noted wholesale food prices have been stable, though increasing logistics costs due to the Middle East war have impacted food prices. Ms. Fu was speaking at the launch of two community schemes to help Canberra residents cope with rising costs. They include a pop-up subsidised grocery store at the Canberra Community Club and a 50-cent drink initiative for seniors. Around $11,000 has been lost to ticket scams for BTS Singapore concerts, with at least 14 reported cases since sales began on Wednesday. Victims responded to listings for tickets for sale on social media platforms, including X, Instagram and Carousel. They followed payment instructions by scanning QR codes, but realized they'd been scammed when they did not receive the tickets. Police urged the public to purchase tickets only from authorized platforms such as Ticketmaster, and to be wary of resellers, as such tickets are not transferable. BTS will perform their Arirang World Tour in Singapore in December. All tickets have been sold. And finally, a Reuters survey of economists predicts that France will beat Spain to lift the World Cup trophy on July 19th, while five-time winners Brazil will be the biggest flops. Most voted for France, which came in narrowly ahead of Spain, while Argentina, Portugal and England rounded out the top five choices. The poll also picked Kylian Mbappe for both the Golden Ball and the Golden Boot for top scorer. Economists say their predictions were based on gut feel, data, models, and a sprinkling of loyalty, adding that football was still harder to call than inflation.
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0: A spaceship landing at night. Are we being watched from space? This is Solomon Lim making radio contact. 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
1: A young lady called Kathleen Thomas. 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
5: A traffic update from ICA. Heavy departure traffic at Woodlands Checkpoint due to tailback from Malaysia. Delays are expected and motorists are advised to check traffic conditions before embarking on their journey. Follow ICA Facebook for more updates.
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1: A traffic update from ICA. Heavy departure traffic at Woodlands Checkpoint due to tailback from Malaysia. Delays are expected and motorists are advised to check traffic conditions before embarking on their journey. Follow ICA Facebook for more updates.
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0: traffic update from ICA. Heavy departure traffic at Woodlands Checkpoint due to tailback from Malaysia. Delays are expected and motorists are advised to check traffic conditions before embarking on their journey. Follow ICA Facebook for more updates.
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5: A traffic update from ICA. Heavy departure traffic at Woodlands Checkpoint due to tailback from Malaysia. Delays are expected and motorists are advised to check traffic conditions before embarking on their journey. Follow ICA Facebook for more updates.
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0: let's have a look here. Okay, open up wide. Wow, there's a whole lot of stuff here. Happy news, health news, oh, food talk just around there. And oh, hey, where to go? An inspirational quote for the week too. That's quite a mouthful and a perfect fit for your Sunday morning.
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0: Let's have a look here. Okay, open up wide. Wow, there's a whole lot of stuff here. Happy news, health news, oh, food talk just around there. And oh, hey, where to go? An inspirational quote for the week too. That's quite a mouthful and a perfect fit for your Sunday morning.
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0: So, you've had good food to put you in a good mood, and after lunch, there's still good music to get you in an even better mood. 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
4: That's right. A very good morning to you. This is Jules heading with you till 11 o'clock on this bright and early Sunday morning. We've got fantastic music, also some great news around the world. Stay tuned for all that. Listen out for these tracks coming your way. Got Heart coming up, also Prince and Pat Benatar. But we're going to start things off with a hot one from Glenn Frey. The heat is on 1FM 91.3. Good morning. How are you doing today?

0: 101.3, the sounds of Sean Colvin, Sunny Came Home on this early Sunday morning. 7th June it is. That's taken from the album A Few Small Repairs. It was the last song that she wrote for the album, and it was inspired by the painting that you can see on the album cover, which is a woman with a lit match in her hand. Go check it out if you can. How you doing today? Thanks for joining me and hanging out with me early this Sunday morning. And it's the good news hour. I like to start the mornings off with a smile on your face and a feel good factor in the heart. It's always a good thing, right? Positive feels. All right. What and how do you think it would feel if you realized that you lost your $35,000 diamond ring in the bus? Stay tuned to find out. This happened to this woman recently. But it's all good. It's all good. Okay, stick around for the details of the story. Right Said Fred, as well as Pat Benatar coming up next. So stay right here with me.
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1FM 91.3, Mariah Carey, One Sweet Day. Before that, right, said Fred with I'm Too Sexy. How are you doing today? Good morning to you. Jules with you on the 7th of June. And if you've just woken up and gotten your cup of joe, well, sit down, relax, and we've got some good stories to make your start to Sunday a little bit better, hopefully. All right, there was this woman, actually, who dropped her diamond ring that was worth $35,000 on the bus. She accidentally left behind a diamond solitaire ring while taking SBS Transit Bus Service 10 from Siglap to East Coast Road after having drinks with a friend one night in May. I think May 11th. A cup of joe. Well, sit down, relax, and we've got some good stories.

0: So he found it, and he managed to, well, contact her and have it returned to her. And the lady, Miss Clarissa Tan, said, "His actions turned what could have been a heartbreaking loss into a reminder that there are still many good and honorable people among us." That's such a good story to hear. Mr. Teo Lai Hua, the bus captain, well, you are certainly an amazing man, and we should have a lot more people like you in our service. So if you have any good stories about stuff like that, let me know. Just get in touch with me. Talk to me at Jules Does SG on Instagram. Stick around. Prince coming up your way, as well as a throwback from Evelyn King on 1FM.
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0: 1FM 91.3, the sounds of Chris DeBerg and Lady in Red. Before that, Asia with Heat of the Moment. Hope you're enjoying the music today. Jules with you on this Sunday morning all the way to 11 o'clock. And you know what? The Lady in Red song, it was a huge, huge hit from the album Into the Light way back in 1986. Now, it was... Well, Chris DeBerg's best-selling single and his signature song. And also, it's also been voted third worst song of the 80s by readers of Rolling Stone. And according to The Observer, the song was also voted the fourth most hated UK number one single. Yes, it's the kind of song that you hate, but you're going to love at weddings. Yeah, it's apparently been described as the kind of gushing sentiment women love to hear from men, but seldom do. Do you agree? Do you love that song? I hate it. Let me know. Jules.sg. That's what I want to hear from you. If you've got any good stories that you want to tell me about, just talk to me at Jules.sg, okay? Along with any dedication shout-outs or any special occasions and any special song that you love and the story behind it, okay? Tell me all about it. Jules.sg on Instagram. Message me. All right, still to come, we've got fantastic music. Don't go anywhere because we still have Heart, Jennifer Lopez, as well as Meredith Brooks with that song. Coming up next, stay right here.
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2: A young lady called Kathleen Thomas, she was stopped over by a Palm Beach County Sheriff's deputy. And she winds on the window. She's like, oh, you know, yes, officer. And he goes, yes, you know, I saw that you were actually using your phone, your mobile phone, with your right hand. And she lifts up her arm and she actually has no right hand.
3: Oh, good Lord.
2: And guess what? He continued to issue a citation to her.
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4: 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Go straight out, get a new prosthetic.
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